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Good morning, K-City. We are officially up and running this Thursday morning, and you've got Ms. Good Company riding with you all the way till 10 o'clock. Expect plenty of good stuff today. I'm talking games on games, back-to-back hits, top-tier banter, and the kind of vibes that makes the morning move a little easier. Well, that's a Good Morning Nigeria show way. Now, let's get things running with Impossible 6 at 6 games.

0: This is an Omonla and Ejanla situation. 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It's your breakfast, babe, as well. S-O-P-H-I-E. How are you doing this morning? I'm here with you every weekday, Monday to Friday, from 6 a.m. till 10, and I'm back again today.
1: Wake up! Time to get that money.
0: Well, let's go get that hustle on, shall we? And thank you for making me a part of your morning. If you're a regular Cool FM listener, then you already know how we have a habit around here. We don't always wait for Friday before we start having Friday level kind of fun. If Thursday gives us an even the smallest excuse to have fun, we'll take it and we'll run with it.
1: This is good. I love it.
0: Yeah, so get ready because today's show is packed. Coming up first, we've got a chance to win 5,000 naira on the impossible 6 at 6. All I need is 15 seconds of your time. Then we're going to be bringing you another round of Cool or Not Cool, where your opinions could help us settle some real life drama once and for all.
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0: You don't need an LLB to be a lawyer or a member of the jury here on Cool FM. You do it without, all we just need is your hot take, that's all. But you may be able to share your thoughts with us. Those hot takes as well as 8:15 when we get into the hottest debate show on the radio. And of course, aside the 5K, we have another opportunity for you to win something before the morning is over. We are playing Name and Win after the 7 a.m. news, and there's Urgent 2K up for grabs.
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0: I'm not kidding you. I'm speaking facts only. On the Good Morning Nigeria, you should know it's it's all about great music, great conversation, giveaways, and plenty of good vibes. That's the agenda for this Thursday morning, the 4th of June, 2026. Check a time, 6:09 a.m. OGs already know what time it is. 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I'll take that again. 0809-526-7102. We're going to call you, so better be ready. If you pick up, you've got 15 seconds only to name 6 things from the category that we give to you. Do it right, and 5,000 bucks is yours. And if WhatsApp isn't your thing at the moment for whatever reason, you can still join in. Just call us directly on the same number, 0809-526-7102. 0809-526-7102. I hope you take a minute to save that number if you haven't. We'd just like to have you in our contact. We'd like to have you on speed dial. We'd like to have you as a part, as a friend of ours. Save our number. I'm sure if you've ever messaged us, we've saved yours. But if you've never messaged us before, please message us so we can also save your number, so we can be friends for real and we can get to check each other's statuses and just be in each other's lives one way or another. Nowadays, you need friends now, don't you?

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Know what I'm saying? Outside is back to what it was, you know what I'm saying? Atlanta, tell you about my run, you know what I'm saying? 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
1: All right, Ella. Good morning. How are you doing?
2: Fine.
1: I'm seeing Bobbio also as your name. Are you Bobbio or are you Ella? Which one is it?
2: Ella.
1: Yeah, no, my umbrella. Ella. A. All right, your letter, or you should I say your alphabet is P. P for pot. So name six animals that starts with the letter P. Let's go.
2: Panda.
1: Yes. Pig. Yeah. Penguin. Power, yes, you're correct. Yeah. I didn't realize how far, you know, Ella was sounding, how terrible the call was, but no, she still didn't win. So I'm still open to taking more phone calls this morning. Stay here, it's cool.
3: Wei Xing, make it out of foreign tension cover jollof rice. What would the fatika? 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Kana kasance wani a yayin da aka hada da kayan armashin no cubes domin karin dandanon musamman ko aka hada da Nigerian salad cabbage carrots lettuce tare da wake ko hanta
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3: Wei Xing, make it out of foreign tension cover jollof rice. 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

0: was Lado on Deal and Whisked. And I guess congratulations are in order for Lado. She just had her first baby. Congratulations, mama. Aw, I can't find my applause. Anyway, that will do. Happy birthday to you. Jesus Christ of Nazareth. Destruction is a bad thing. Did I just say happy birthday to her? No, congratulations to her. The funny thing is the baby's already an Arsenal fan, and he or she was just born like how many days ago? Arsenal fan. And the picture was posted on my eyes. Even crazy part. You're posting, you know, a baby being an Arsenal fan at a time where Arsenal is kind of getting some kind of hate and jealousy. It is wild. But anyway, we're happy for them. Her baby daddy is 21 Savage. 21 Savage is also a rapper. So rapper. I'm guessing the kid is going to be a rapper too. Maybe a singer. Who knows? We don't care. We care about the hits. I'm going to bring you all the juicy gist about the people that make the hits. It's 6:50 a.m. Thursday morning, the 4th of June, 2026. I hope your day is treating you kindly. I hope you're getting ready to have a productive day yourself. Let's get your brains buzzing.
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0: Yes, indeed. This is a game where you could win bragging rights. Major bragging rights for doing what other people were unable to do, and then you get money on top. On Tuesday, you play for $2,500. By Thursday, we'll double that prize money. 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You text me using our WhatsApp portal 0809-526-7102. I'm going to ask you to mention something from a special category. If you're able to do it, then you win. Earlier this morning, I've spoken with Saeed. I've spoken with Ella, and I think I gave them something simple, but still, you know, they didn't quite get there. They really tried. I'm not going to lie. They just didn't get there. Now I have Golding on the telephone. Golding, good morning to you.
3: Good morning.
0: Could you turn down the volume on your radio set for a second? Thank you.
3: Okay.
0: Mm-hmm. So I can hear you properly.
3: Okay, hello?
0: Yes.
3: Yes.
0: I'm still getting that echo. Amos, could you take me off speaker, please?
4: Hello?
0: Thank you. Now I can hear you better. You say you don't understand how the game works. You mind me explaining to you now?
4: Yes.
0: Okay. So, Ella had called me earlier. I asked Ella to mention six animals to start with letter P, and then she went in to mention parrot, she mentioned penguin, she mentioned pig. Saeed was asked to mention countries to start with letter T, and then he mentioned Togo, he mentioned Thailand, mentioned Turkey, stuff like that. Do you understand?
4: Yeah.
0: Good. So now your letter is K, letter K. I need to mention six Nigerian musicians whose name starts with letter K. Let's go.
4: Okay,
0: Kiss Daniel. Now. Yes, Kiss Daniel. Korede Bello.
4: This is a hard one. Yeah, Korede Bello.
0: Yeah. There's KC Limpopo.
4: KC Limpopo. My God, this one's a hard one.
0: Well, I can mention all six. I can mention Kiss Daniel. I can mention KC. I can mention Cade. Cade the former. Can you get another one? Aw, that would be unfair to my other people that I've tried before you. But you can always try again next week, Tuesday, Golding. Kiss Style is another Kales, the rapper. Another person, another artist, another musician whose name starts with the letter K. Oh, man.
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0: Now, whether I find a winner or not, it's my duty to motivate you. You did not win on the Impossible Six. You can still win the day by getting the right motivation. My dear, don't see boredom as a problem. See it as a tool that you can use.
2: Oh my God!
0: Running from boredom usually leads to worse things. All right. So instead of running away from boredom, ask yourself, what can I learn from this? What can I do with it? Because when you run away from boredom is when you start getting into mindless eating, scrolling junk online, wasting hours. Boredom itself isn't dangerous. When there's no noise, when there's no distraction, you actually get space to think. You connect with your own thoughts. That's where the good ideas come from. You start to know what really, really matters to you. So use your boredom productively today. The news is coming up at 7 a.m. Stick around.
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2: We begin this morning with an update from Oyo State, where the police command has launched an investigation into the abduction of Mrs. Busayo Johnpaul, the young sister of former Minister of Power Adebayo Adelabu, and her twin sons. Police spokesperson Adewale Osifesho says tactical teams have been deployed to secure their release and track down those behind the kidnapping. Meanwhile, the Federal High Court in Abuja has sentenced four members of the Al-Shabaab terrorist group to death by hanging for their involvement in the deadly attack on St. Francis Catholic Church Owo Ondo State, which claimed over 40 lives on June 5, 2022. Justice Emeka Nwite, however, just discharged and acquitted the fifth defendant, Momo Abubakar, due to insufficient evidence linking him to the attack. In another development, the Niger Police Force says it is investigating alleged unauthorized access and leakage of classified voter information from the INEC database. The probe has led to an arrest of an INEC staff member, while a media aide to FCT Minister Nyesom Wike, Lere Olayinka, is also being interrogated in connection with the case. Meanwhile, in Kano State, the 16th Emir Muhammadu Sanusi II has suspended the village head of Rikadawa in Mondobi local government area, Malam Rabiu Yusuf, over allegations linked to a disputed land sale. The suspension followed a hearing at the Kano Emirate over claims that farmland belonging to the late district head of Mondobi was sold without authorization. Still in Kano, the federal government has relocated the operational headquarters of the National Agency for the Great Green Wall from Abuja to Kano State. On the foreign scene now, Israel and Lebanon have agreed to implement a ceasefire, according to the U.S. State Department. The agreement is said to depend on a complete halt in attacks from Hezbollah and other conditions following recent escalations that left casualties on both sides. And in sports, former England football captain David Beckham is set to receive a star on the Hollywood Walk of Fame, which will be unveiled by his wife Victoria and actor Tom Cruise. That's news this morning. I am Sandra Kora.

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1: Okay. Here we go. Big ups to Saeed. Big ups to Ella. Big ups to Golding for attempting to win my 5,000 bucks in the 6 o'clock hour. Unsuccessful, bro. I love them regardless. They went vibe, you know what I mean? Let's play name and win right now, where you can win urgent 2K. Call me up on my number and let's vibe, okay?

0: Well, repping for Zanku Records, Obeyers on that one. He teamed up with Tiwa Savage and Fola on the remix of Oh No! So basically, I don't know if Tiwa now has, like, I think she's an independent artist. She has a record label. So it's like Zanku Records meet Dangbana Republic meet former Maven on one song. Cool, we're not complaining. It's 96.9 with the hits. The Good Morning Nigeria Show with the vibes. S-O-P-H-I-E, your ultimate companion in the mornings like this one. I'm going to be here with you, riding with you, you know, supplying the vibes for you up until 10 o'clock when Detox steps in to take over for the late morning show. Right now, I have a game to play.
1: You think you're good with words?
2: Yeah.
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0: Oh yeah, let's play Name and Win. 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
3: Hello. Good morning.
4: Morning, Sophie.
3: Good morning. What's your name? Where are you calling me from? I didn't catch it, sorry.
4: This is Godwin calling from Kabula.
3: Moses.
4: Godwin.
3: Okay, Godwin, do you understand how the game works?
4: Yes.
3: Godwin, let's play Name and Win. Your letter is B. Letter B, okay?
4: Alright.
3: Something in a bedroom.
4: Bed.
3: A Nigerian artist.
4: Would you?
3: A human body part.
4: Bed.
3: What?
4: Bone.
3: Good. A computer component. A part of a computer. Battery. An insect or a bug.
4: An insect, butterfly.
3: Butterfly, let's go. A banking service or a product. Something done in the bank. Or seen in the bank.
4: Something seen in the bank. We have buckle.
3: Okay, good. A part of a building.
4: A part of a building.
3: Yes. Come on, bro.
4: But
3: we're at six. Something in the kitchen.
4: Something in the kitchen. We have Bama.
3: Okay, a sports equipment.
4: Oh. A sports equipment.
3: Yeah.
4: And
3: my love, you even at 1:60, we just managed to get to 8. But I loved your answers. I loved you. Really cool. For that banking service or product or stuff, you said ball chrome. That was very fun. I'm like, oh, see how his mind is working. Wait, could I just mention bank statement, BVN or something like that? But good job, Godwin. Try again next week, okay? Thank you, my baby. Have a nice day. 0809-526-7102. That is how to get in touch with the show this morning for your chance to play a fun game and win 2,000 while at it. Hello, good morning.
5: Good morning, ma.
3: What's your name? Where are you calling from?
5: My name is Mira. I'm calling from Badawa.
3: You understand how the game works?
5: Yeah, ma.
3: Your letter is E. Your alphabet is E. You ready?
5: I'm ready.
3: An electronic device.

0: Oh, village people. Never. What happened to you, my darling? What, you not even wait around to find. That's why I said electronic device. But I'm a jackpot. I'm going to try and pick, you know, more phone calls and see, because today is the day. I must have a winner. To, even if it's one winner. We must have a winner. We must have a winner. Stay right here with me. I'll be right back.
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0: Oh my god, I'm trying so hard, really, really hard to get that international appeal. It's dropping Afrobeat records back to back. We've been on Afrobeat records, but featuring Afrobeat artists on a song, which also makes it sort of like an Afrobeat song. I remember it was initially him, Saz, and Asake, right? Now it's him and Wizkid with Satisfaction on 96.9 Cool FM, your number one hit music station. I'm still on a mission, to give out money today by Fire by Force. And that is why I'm playing another round of...
1: You think you're good with words?
2: Yeah.
1: Then let's play Name and Win.
0: Hello, hello.
3: Hello, good morning.
4: Good morning.
3: My name is Saeed.
0: Saeed, you played Impossible 6 at 6. You want to play Name and Win again?
3: Yes, I do.
0: All right, then let's play Name and Win. So 8:50 seconds on the clock. Are you ready for me?
3: I'm ready.
0: Your letter or your alphabet is E. And what is E? Nadia, we good deal.
3: Okay.
0: Are you ready for me?
3: I'm ready.
0: Good, good, good. An electronic device.
3: Airport.
0: In a Nigerian city.
3: Enugu.
0: A vegetable. A tech-related profession.
3: Electronics engineer.
0: A music genre. An equipment in the bathroom. Electric heater, no. Extractor
3: electric
0: fan.
3: Heater.
0: Yeah. A place. It's okay. A clothing accessory.
3: Clothes hanger.
0: How does clothes hanger start with an E?
3: Okay, yes.
0: A clothing accessory would be earrings, would be eyeglasses, stuff like that.
3: Okay, earring.
0: Well, the time is up, Saeed.
3: Okay.
0: But I appreciate you for dropping by.
4: Thank you very, very much. Do you guys see it?
0: Very funny. Anywho, people of God, ladies and gentlemen, boys and girls, people of all ages, there's nothing more heartbreaking than having money and not have wanting to give people money that you cannot spend, and then not having people to win it.
5: Emotional, damn it.
0: Very heartbreaking situation, but what can a girl do other than to gbakamu, like they say in my language, Kano, Nigeria. Let me remind you that Odogu and Achalugo night is happening on the 13th of June this month, which means it is 9 days away for you to be in a room with your husband or your wife, whoever you're coupling with, your boyfriend, your fiance, everybody, and having a great time.
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0: Enjoying comedy, enjoying great music, basically just having a major, major vibe. The legendary African China will be there. MC J, MC Fat Mike, MC Nacho, Omar P, and MC Odeni will be Afra. Also bringing the heat on that day, Prayer Point, Julius Awa, DJ Stan on deck alongside Sky Boy, Oyibo Pepe, Stargirl Eunice, Emmy Flexi will also be bringing the groove. The event is powered by so many incredible people. 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And the ticketing is 50K, 100K, 1 million for table of 10, 1 million for Odogu table for 6. We're hoping to see you there at Odogu and Achalugu night 2026 season 2. And when I return, I'm going to be telling you whose birthday it is. In the meantime, enjoy this one. It's Kiss Daniel Gazi Energy on Cool FM.

0: 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So Asake is going on tour sometime in October, and it started selling tickets. So what it did was it started selling the, they call it the priority pre-sale tickets. Then once you do that one, they now said the general on sale ticket will start. So maybe they started the priority pre-sale on Monday. The general will be on Friday, which is tomorrow. And then it got me thinking a lot, because the O2 is like a regular stadium setup. It's big, yeah, but it's your regular stadium setup. So the priority pre-sale, are they going to join him on stage, Nia? Because the priority pre-sale is an expensive version of the tickets, right? So what makes you priority? Do you get to see him backstage and take pictures before the D-Day? Or if he's come and sing to you in your room separately, I'd be what? Oh God.
1: Ah, what's going on this life?
0: But then when you're big. Let's go around Nigeria, see what else has happened. Police launch manhunt as gunmen abduct Adelabu's sister and nephews. Why this one was very touching for me is that he's not even in the bush. The video circulated yesterday. It was like just on a street. The car was even still left running. There was a red vehicle. If what we see online is anything to go by. Nobody's safe until everybody is safe as it is. I hope we realize that. That's a headline, by the way, from the Punch newspaper. Africa can raise $469 billion without tax hikes, says AFDB. Jonathan not in 2027 race, associates insist. Can we hear from Jonathan himself and the associates can shut up? Can the associates shut up? Eh? God, I beg. Ogun school hit by fresh gas leak, scores hospitalized. Oh, Ogun, just the left, right, and center.
1: Ah, what's going on this life?
0: What's up with the Southwest, though? Ogun, what's going on, yo? Tambuwa demands action after fresh Sokoto bandit attacks. Over 600 pupils, teachers abducted despite 145 billion naira safe school scheme. This is where we want all of our so-called, okay, not so-called, all these our NGOs, all these bodies to help us look into this. Where did this 145 billion naira, where did they go? Where did the money go? Or what, church attack, four terrorists get death sentence. School abduction, or your assembly rejects negotiation with bandits. Voter data leak. Police detain INEC official, quiz week his aid. Banks make 209 billion naira from account maintenance fees in 3 months. Oh. Aftermath primaries, Obi rallies NDC aspirants for unity. And now to the This Day newspaper. Senate worry over rising wave of abductions. Yeah, I saw Akpabio yesterday, Senator Akpabio, on the floor of the Senate, talking about this stuff. I wish you could not even read the script by heart. You know, there's some things that you say and not read. I don't see abductions happening like to the level that it's happening in Nigeria, and senators in the abroad, they have a script to read something as basic as was read yesterday. But because we always choose from the worst of us to be our leaders, so I have, even the reading was not even smooth. The reading, the whatever thing that was said, lacked empathy, lacked emotion. It was just somebody. Oh god. 2027, El Buba warns against one party state, backs Adebayo for 2027. 2027, Tinubu and political minefields beneath APC's triumph, a feature story. GCSS Borukiri emerges winner of NLNG science content in Rivers. NUPRC to commence 2026 licensing round in quarter three after Tinubu's approval. Senate, abductions in schools, communities alarming, demands federal government action to rescue Oyo victims. Tinubu first felicitates Jimoh Ibrahim on election as chair of UN Budget and Administration Committee. What else we got? Hope Behind Bars Africa partners equip now NAPTEP centers at Kefi Custodial Facility. Nothing really interesting going on here. Niger Delta suffers weak laws, not all shortage, says Ajumagobia. And now let's go over to the Daily Trust newspaper. Four NYSC members, soldier, one other die in Adamawa Road crash. Very sad. Akpabio's promise to rescue defeated senators on

0: settles APC primary winners. Nigerians turn to charcoal firewood as cooking gas price skyrockets. You think it's a joke? Obasani signs law to transform energy, agri-climate governance. Nwabali's silent exit from Super Eagles. Strike on Kuwait airport kills one as Iran-US trade fire. Super Falcons scam bubbles for Lionesses of Teranga. Intermediate games, MOC turns up Lagos facilities. What else do we got? Still from the Daily Trust newspaper this morning. Again, gunmen abduct students in Zamfara. You see, again, gunmen abduct students in Zamfara. Cholera. Borno orders schools to activate prevention protocols. Nigeria has potentials to lead global talent economy, says Oduwole, with the kid. Okay. Battle for Reps minority leader hots up as Ugochinyere Agbede step forward. ADC court orders accelerated hearing in Nafu's case fixes June 8. By-election for political parties just so for Ondo South Senate seat. Ladies and gentlemen, cool or not cool, coming your way shortly here on Cool FM.
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0: DJ Sean Music, Makusio 96.9, Cool FM, your number one hit music station. If you ever get to South Africa and you hear them talking about Bacardi music, well, this guy is one of the pioneers of the Bacardi-infused amapiano beats in SA. Big ups to him and big ups to you too for hanging out with us on the Good Morning Nigeria show on your numero uno, Cool FM, baby.
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0: You know what to do. OGs already know, but if you don't know, it's okay. We're about to put you on real quick. Welcome to the Hottest Debate Show on the radio. This is a time of day where you get to play judge, jury, barrister, lawyer, everything without having an LLB. You don't have to be a lawyer for real, for sure. Who send? But your thoughts matters the most. You get to help us decide what is cool behavior, what isn't, as we table the conversation before you. In the building today, making a return after a long hiatus, long break, is none other than the most valuable player, brother man MV Pizzo.
2: Hey. That's an intro I will pay for.
0: MVP, I'll never forget the episode we did do MVP. That's about soldiers and wearing
2: camouflage.
0: Yeah. It stays in my head because that episode was dope. We also have the returning champion from last week Thursday, none other than Jin did the vibe.
3: Yeah, I'm ready to see how this turns out today.
0: Okay, we're about to MVP. Don't lose though. Well, let's see. And looks like Jindy don't play too. We're about to find out how it's going to go down today. K-City, we'll need your thoughts. We'll need your votes. 0809-526-7102. That's how it goes down. So let's see. What do we have for you? A man reportedly divorced his wife after she was kidnapped. According to the story, the man had traveled abroad and left two cars for his wife in Nigeria. He specifically instructed her not to drive the bigger car, an SUV, and asked her to use the smaller one instead.
4: My lord, if I may.
0: One day, she reportedly took the SUV to a friend's birthday party. While returning home, she was then kidnapped.
5: Undimensionable horror.
0: When the kidnappers contacted her husband and demanded ransom, he allegedly refused to pay immediately. The woman reportedly spent about 2 weeks in captivity before he eventually paid 5 million naira after repeated pleas from family members and others involved. What a life indeed. The marriage eventually collapsed, right? After she regained her freedom, the husband reportedly ended the marriage. When questioned by his in-laws, he said she had ignored his instruction by driving the SUV. He also admitted he could not stop thinking about what might have happened to her while she was in captivity. Now that the marriage has ended, people are divided over his reasons. Some people believe the wife brought unnecessary risk upon herself by ignoring her husband's warning, while others argue that kidnapping was the fault of criminals and not a justification for ending a marriage.
5: Oh, God, I beg.
0: Well, it's your thoughts that

0: Well, that is a wrap on Colonel Cool. Join us next week.
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0: Well, of course, Kano as one number one, Arina Sabalenka's turn in the French Open, even as Wisniewski turned the ball to deny Subayagu's win in a Warsaw friendly, even as Newcastle joined race for Nigerian youngster as the transfer market intensified and Iran woke up squad to reach Mexico ahead of the Mundial coming up this Sunday.
1: It's exciting.
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3: Hello, my name is Omar from Brigade. 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They really need to do better.
1: Adrenaline pumping.
4: Had a look. Had a hit. Oh! That's been fantastic.
1: Sports

0: Right, a beautiful morning to you, Kano. Welcome to Sport Express on the Good Morning Nigeria show today, being the 4th of June. On the Good Morning show, Sophie, as well as Jindy. The vibe is, my name is MVP, sign up for duty. This is a throwback Thursday. Of course, a whole lot to discuss on the show this morning, ranging from different sports as well as the big game that went down yesterday in Warsaw, Poland, as the Super Eagles were deep in action against the Poles national side. Well, you can very much pass your thought across on what you feel about the game yesterday, and on our WhatsApp portal is 0809526710 2. But let's get things up and running, starting from a track and field event this morning.
1: Set. Time to sprint into track and field.
0: Well, former Nigerian sprinter Olusoji Fasuba has praised Obom athlete Kanyisola Ajayi after the youngster set a new Nigerian record in the men's 100-meter, hailing the 21-year-old's steady progression from junior ranks to the senior level. And Ajayi broke Fasuba's 20-year-old national record with a world-leading time of 9.84 seconds at the National Collegiate Athletics Association in East Regional Championship last Friday, and also secured qualification for the NCAA Championship. And Fasuba's 9.85 second mark, which was also the African record at the time, was set at Doha Grand Prix in May of 2006. The continental record is now held by Kenya's Ferdinand Omanyala, who clocked 9.77 seconds in Nairobi, Kenya, back in September 18th of 2021. In the cricket this morning, as a female Yellow Greens captain Favour Osebe has returned to the squad after almost a year out, as the team begin the final phase of their preparations for the 2026 Kibuka tournament in Rwanda. And head coach Theophilus Ibodeme recalled Isebe to his final 14-player squad for this year's tournament, which will be held from June 10th to June 20th at the Gahanga Cricket Oval in Kigali. And Isebe, who took over as captain from the retired Blessing team back in 2024, last feature for Nigeria at the 2025 Kibuka tournament, she also surprisingly dropped from the team in August of last year, ahead of the ICC Women's T20 World Cup Africa qualifier in Namibia. And her absence was said to be largely due to a dip in form, while she was also engaged with her academic pursuit. As Segbe returns, she will lead 13 other players, including Lillian Ude, experienced batter Salome Sunday, Christabel Chukwuonye, as well as Esther Sandy, to the tournament, wishing the team all the best as they seek a move for glory for Team Nigeria.
1: Let's get you ringside with Combat Sports.
0: And to the rings of wrestling this morning, let's say that former unified heavyweight champion Anthony Joshua has made it clear he has no regrets about the damage he inflicted on boxing up-and-comer Jake Paul.
2: Hey, Sundan.
0: Well, after he actually sent Jake Paul, I almost said Jake Cole, to the hospitals coming up in their fight in December of last year, the British Nigerian was asked about Paul's potential retirement, and he responded with a cool smile and a simple declaration, "I think that's what was asked of me, and I think I delivered," he said on the Mr. Vasage podcast. Joshua broke Paul jaw in two places in the sixth round of their fight in Miami, leaving the YouTuber turned boxer with two titanium plates fitted and a potential and a professional record of 12-2. He said, "I was asked for the job, and I was glad, of course, to do the damage." I can actually remember ahead of that bout, a lot of boxers were coming out to actually advise Jake Paul, don't do this, be careful, this road where you go, express.
3: Hey, I am meeting me, by me.
0: He said no, as Jake Paul was seeing dollar signs all around as far as that bout was concerned, and now he's a younger career in the sport might just be all bought over.
1: Now serving tennis.
4: Like
2: thought on the background of your mind, like, well, I actually have title to defend, makes it actually not easy, but I'm trying to not put myself in this, like, to put myself under pressure. I'm just trying to prepare myself as good as I can, and I think those all those Grand Slams that I was able to get kind of like to the last stages of the tournament will definitely help me emotionally, and I have more belief in myself in the Grand Slams, and I really hope that all those tough matches of losses on the Grand Slams will help me this year in Australia to grab this trophy. Like, in my mindset last year, I kind of like accept the fact that I can lose and everyone can go there and beat me if I'm not bringing my best tennis. Give you more belief in you and you're more calm on the court in those crucial moments. I think that's why I'm kind of like not putting myself under pressure, because worst case will happen, like, okay, I'm gonna lose the Grand Slam, I'm gonna lose some points and I'm gonna drop a little bit in the ranking, but there is so many tournaments ahead and I'm gonna try to do my best to win another Grand Slam or another tournament.
0: Well, the voice of our world number one, dear Aryna Sabalenka, you will have put yourself under the pressure, dear, as Aryna Sabalenka saw her golden opportunity to claim a maiden Roland Garros title goal by on Wednesday, as the world number one fell into a deep dark hole against Dana Schneider to crash out of the tournament in the quarterfinals. And after battling back from a set down and being led by a double break of server in the second by the world number one, Schneider prevailed to set up a last four meeting with a Polish qualifier Maja Chwamliska. She said, "I screw up," and then she stepped in and she played great. "I feel like mentally I couldn't really recover after the second set," Sabalenka said after 6-3, 7-5, 6-love loss. She said, "I don't know when was the last time that happened to me, that I was 10 games in a row, and I don't know, I guess mentally I got into a very deep dark hole over there, and I just couldn't get back mentally on track." And Sabalenka collapsed on court. Philippe Chatrier was reminiscent of last year's final when Coco Gauff battled back to beat the four-time major winner in three sets, but this year's defeat to 2050 seed Schneider will sting just as much, as Sabalenka had entered the last eight as the overwhelming favorite to win Roland Garros following the early exit of principal challengers Gauff, Iga Swiatek, as well as world number two Elena Rybakina. "I don't like easy wins, you know. I guess for me, it's about suffer, overcome and get it done," Sabalenka said, tongue in cheek. And Schneider's best previous performance in a major was a fourth round run at the US Open in 2024. But now, she can afford to dream dreams. And in the ATP, let's tell you also, as Flavio Caboli came back from a set down to beat Felix Auger Aliassime's 4-6, 6-4, 6-4, 6-4 in the French Open last eight on Wednesday by eliminating the Canadian fourth seed. Caboli has ensured that there will be an all-Italian man and an Italian man in the final come Sunday. And at the start of the tournament, eventuality seemed almost a given with top seed Jannik Sinner on a scintillating clay court run. However, the world number one stunningly lost in the second round and blew the top half of the draw wide open. And his compatriots have stepped into the chasm left by Sinner's exit, and Caboli will be joined in Friday's last four matchup by fellow first-time Grand Slam semi-finalist Matteo Arnaldi, who progressed past the injured Matteo Berrettini in the ninth session. It will be the first time all-Italian Grand Slam men's semi-final will be taking place in the history of the sport. Good time there for Italian tennis. The same can be said for Italian football.
1: Now, a touch of football.

0: Writer in footballer this morning, let's begin in the camp of Nigerian senior women's national team as reigning women's African Cup of Nations champions, the Super Falcons of Nigeria, began training in NS on Wednesday in Ikenne Remo Ogun State, following the arrival of more players ahead of their doubleheader friendlies against Senegal. The team's camp officially opened on Monday, but the players' staggered arrivals slowed down full preparations until Wednesday, when the majority of the squad had reported to camp, and Captain Rashida Tajibade, goalkeeper Chiamaka Nnadozie, Jennifer Chegini, and returning defender Rofiat Imoran were the latest arrivals on Wednesday, taking the number of players in camp to 21. And six-time African player over the year, Azita Toshola, Serie A women's best defender Shukurat Oladipo, and Turkey-based Kafayat Shitu were among the first arrivals on Monday, while eight more players joined the camp on Tuesday. Players who arrived on a Tuesday included Nottingham Forest women's striker Joy Omewa, Galatasaray defender Tosin Demehi, midfielder Tony Payne, Blessing Ilievieda, China-based Folashare Ijamilusi, goalkeeper Adeline Mbechi, experienced midfielder Ngozi Okobi Okiogene, and Roma striker the Omorin Shola Babajide. On Wednesday, they were joined by Christy Ucheibe, Glory Ogbonna, Blessing Unko, Francisca Odega, Comfort Ehabo, Sikiratu Isa, and Washington Spirit striker Monday Gift. And their opponents, the Lionesses of Teranga, also arrived in Ikenne Remo on a Tuesday night. And the 10-time African champions will host the Lionesses in the first match on Friday before the visitors play as the designated home team in Monday's reverse fixture. Both matches will kick off at 4 p.m. at the Remo Stars Sports Complex, and the friendly matches will serve as preparation for the 2026 Women's African Cup of Nations in Morocco, scheduled to hold from July 25th to August 16. And Nigeria, gunning for a record extending 11 title, will face Egypt, Zambia, and debutant Malawi in Group C, while Senegal have been drawn alongside hosts Morocco, Algeria, and Kenya in their Group A. Let's say he'll be back with more stories in the world of football.
1: Weishin, me ke era wa farancin shinkafar jollof rice, wato da fatika, dandanan musamman. 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
0: Right, welcome back. I'm still on Sport Express this old school Thursday with MVP Peoples Champion. And you can very much talk to us. What's your take on the friendly that went down yesterday in Warsaw, Poland? On WhatsApp portal 080 952 6712. Well, in later Gabs goal, former Zeb's Law vs. Wesniewski denied Nigeria victory as the Super Eagles were held to a 2-2 draw by Poland in an international friendly in Warsaw yesterday night. And the Chelsea side look on course for an impressive away win after second half substitute Paul Onwuachu restored their lead from the penalty spot. But the Hoos struck deep into stoppage time to salvage a share of the spoils. And the Super Eagles made a bright start and found the breakthrough in the 22nd minute through Terry Murphy following a well-worked attacking move. And Murphy latched onto an assist from Moses Simon and calmly finished past the Polish goalkeeper for his third goal in as many appearances for the Nigerian during this window. And boy, by this opener, Nigeria grew into the contest and nearly doubled their advantage before halftime when Tochukwu Nnadi unleashed a calling effort that narrowly missed the target in the 39th minute. However, Poland responded just before the interval as Kasper Jespolski restored parity for the hosts to ensure the team went into the break level at 1-1. And Chelsea made wholesome changes at halftime, introducing Calvin Bassey, Paul Onwuachu, Rafael Onyedika, Zaidu Sanusi, Philip Otele, Semi Lori Ajayi, and Rafiu Durosimi for Igbo Ogbu, Murphy, Frank Onyeka, Bruno Nyemechi, Adams, Emmanuel Fernandez, and Nnadi respectively. And Nigeria regained the lead in the 67th minute after VAR awarded the visitors a penalty for handball against a Polish defender. And Onwuachu stepped up and calmly dispatched the spot kick, sending the goalkeeper the wrong way to make it 2-1. And the visitors appeared set to hold on for victory only for Wisniewski's strike from close range in the closing moment to make it 2-2 and rescue a draw for the hosts. And Nigeria will continue their European tour with another friendly against Portugal next Wednesday.
13: I love attacking football. This is my philosophy. Football is about scoring goals.
0: Yes, the voice of our Super Eagles gaffer, dear Eric Sekou. Chelsea football is all about goal scoring. Well, Poland head coach Jan Urban has reflected on his team's performance in Wednesday's night friendly against Nigeria, and the red and white held the Super Eagles to a 2-2 draw at the 58,000 capacity stadium in Norodowy in Warsaw. He said the scenario from the previous matches repeated itself. We played the opponent scored, but I wasn't concerned because we played well, and we played well after the goal. It was a good match against a good team, and that goal could have been easily prevented. Up until that point, only Camille Grabara's clearance created a dangerous situation. I know how everyone should react to this situation. Never mind the names. The worst thing is that the opponent didn't create countless chances and took only two or three. They are very cruel to us, but these are friendly matches. They won't judge us for them. And today was a really good match. I didn't feel helpless looking at the players who are the entire season in their stride during this training camp. I will have behaved the same way after the entire season. I know this from experience. Jean Urban, of course, talking up his team. Well, as the World Cup inches even closer with today, just a week to the start of the Mundial, the bite of missing out on the World Cup is beginning to pinch even harder as Super Eagles captain Wilfred Ndidi says that Nigeria's failure to qualify for the 2026 FIFA World Cup has not broken the spirit of the squad, insisting the players remain determined to prove themselves on the international stage. And every footballer dreams of representing their country at the World Cup. The midfielder said, we didn't achieve it, but that doesn't mean we arrive in you know, of course, in this window of friendlies, demotivated. On the contrary, we want to show our best side and bring some joy to the fans. And Nigeria road to the World Cup ended in the most painful of fashions in Rabat last November. Well, let's see how the team fare against Portugal next week. What is it? Well, the captain Wilfred indeed is not the only one talking, as Paul Nacho also says Nigeria's failure to qualify for the 2026 World Cup cannot be allowed to define a squad he believes contains the players of the highest quality, insisting the Super Eagles are capable of competing with anyone in the world. He said that, yes, sir. And the traveling sports striker was speaking before the team's friendly against Poland, with Nigeria now preparing to face Portugal in their second international friendly of the window following an earlier Unity Cup success. And honored to acknowledge the pain of missing out on the tournament, but said football demanded that the group moves forward and not, you know, lick their wounds. Okay, I can get on with that. Hopefully, next World Cup, the team will be there.
14: I promise you.
0: Mm-hmm. Yes, you better stick to your promise because Nigerians can't take another heartbreak of a World Cup miss. Well, to Nigerian players are turning heads across Europe as Newcastle United have reportedly submitted a €24 million bid for fast-rising Nigerian winger Zadok Yohana, despite AIK Stockholm having already reached a verbal agreement with Premier League rivals Brighton of Albion, and Brighton have been in talks to sign the highly rated AIK football winger after tabling a €24 million offer. This after the Swedish club revealed that it had begun negotiation over its potential sale, and the Seagulls are preparing for life back in Europe after finishing in 8th place. Woo! In the Conference League, you can imagine Brighton finishing 8th in the Conference League, and they feel that's not a good enough season. While some teams like Tottenham Hotspur, teams like Chelsea, languishing as outside of Europe, and for Tottenham, romancing with relegation. Well, also Victor Osimhen has been able to actually make that move to France, as former Super Eagles defender Gordon Okpara has thrown his weight behind Victor Osimhen's proposed move to Paris Saint-Germain, saying the Nigerian striker will thrive at the French club and help them continue their dominance in European football. Osimhen has been one of the most sought after strikers in Europe this summer, and after a prolific season with Galatasaray, where he scored 22 goals and provided 6 assists across all competitions to help Turkish club win the Super League across 2 seasons at Ramsar Park, he has registered 59 goals and 16 assists in 74 appearances. And PSG, who have now won back-to-back UEFA Champions League titles, have been linked with 27-year-old as they look to add a natural striker to their ranks. And Okpara, who played for PSG during his career, I believe the move makes sense for both parties to go on and pursue.
15: My name is Fidesi Lechugu, coach of Enugu Rangers International.
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in the pain. Right, the official team song there for the World Cup there as Iran's World Cup squad will arrive early on Sunday in Mexico, where they will be based for the duration of the Global Football Tournament, a team statement said yesterday. And the 2026 World Cup, which is being jointly hosted by the United States, Mexico and Canada, runs from June 11 to July 19. And Iran's team, Team Mali, has been drawn in Group G and will play New Zealand and Belgium in Los Angeles in June 15 and 21, followed by a game against Egypt in Seattle on June 26.

And to the camp over the blue over France, as a France head coach Didier Deschamps has eased fear surrounding the fitness of center back William Saliba ahead of the FIFA World Cup. And reports have previously been out that 25-year-old will undergo scans on Monday to discover the severity of a back issue which he suffered a few weeks ago, and that there were fears he could miss the tournament. However, Deschamps said on Wednesday the defender's fitness is not a cause for concern before the Blues started their World Cup warm-up with the friendly against Ivory Coast on Thursday in Nantes, that is today, where Saliba is not expected to play any part. And also, Emiliano Dibu Martinez has told Argentina fans that he will recover from a finger injury in time for the national team's World Cup opener against Algeria on June 16. And the Aston Villa goalkeeper suffered a small fracture of the ring finger on his right hand during the warm-up before the Europa League final, in which Villa beat Freiburg 3-0 and were crowned champions. And the veteran keeper has been training separately, but he said he'll be there live and direct. US, England, Germany, France, South Africa, Spain, Mexico, Japan, Korea. Well, and to the world of a transfer this morning, the Arsenal Nottingham Forest have rejected Man City's bid for Elliot Anderson. The midfielder is attracting interest from multiple Premier League clubs. His value is expected to be high, with midfielders such as Moses Caicedo and Declan Rice fetching fees from £100 million in recent windows. Yeah, and of course, as Forest are holding on to their one of their most prized assets. In other news, also, as Man United have agreed a deal to sign Atlanta midfielder Ederson. Sky Sport News understands United will pay an initial fee of £34 million plus £3.8 million in potential add-ons, and Ederson is set to sign a four-year deal at the club with an option to extend his stay for an additional 12 months, even as Real Madrid has set to complete the signing of Denzel Dumfries from Inter after activating his €20 million release clause. The Dutch fullback is undergoing medical examinations in the Netherlands today, having been suspended for his national team's friendly against Algeria. An official announcement is expected following the upcoming presidential elections at the Bernabeu. Well, Man City and Liverpool have emerged as the frontrunners to land Hertha Berlin sensation Kenneth Eschborn after Bundesliga heavyweight cool their interest, and Bayern Munich and Borussia Dortmund have both stepped back from negotiations for the 16-year-old midfielder, citing eye-watering financial requirements. And the Premier League duo are now in pole position to secure one of Europe's most highly rated teenagers. And Hertha Berlin wonderkid Eschborn is expected to leave the capital this summer, but the dream move to the Allianz Arena is now off the table following huge financial demands.

Liverpool captain Virgil van Dijk has expressed his complete surprise at the club's abrupt decision to sack manager Arne Slot following a highly disappointing campaign, and the veteran defender revealed that the hierarchy did not consult him before parting ways with the Dutch tactician, learning about the sudden dismissal only after the news had leaked to the media on a Saturday. Yes, he said they did not actually tell him as the captain. Okay, all right. Lastly, let's say that the Paris Saint-Germain have identified a promising Premier League talent as the ideal long-term successor to Ousmane Dembele, and that's a Bournemouth sensation Eli Junior Kroupi, who has caught the attention of the French champions following the 19-year-old's impressive performance in England, sparking intense speculation about a potential blockbuster return to his homeland. Well, let's take a couple of messages on our WhatsApp portal this morning. All right, Arufa Brigade says, good morning,

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0: To the max. Well, you heard the lady. The only way to shake it on Cool FM is to shake it to the max. Shout out to Molly. And she's got an inspiring story, though, of how she only, you know, she sat down one day and decided, you know what, the world needs to hear my music. I'm getting bored. I'm getting sick and tired of sitting on this talent. Started posting her videos on TikTok, made 1, 2, 3. She posted around 200 videos on TikTok before it finally clicked. And now we're talking about her. 2025 must have been one of her most successful years yet. Shake it to the max. I've got a song from 2023 coming up next. It's a smash hit. It's Davido. It's Feel. 10:26 on a Thursday morning, live from Kano, Nigeria. Around the world, it's www.thecoolfm.ng. You're checking out the late morning show. I'm Detox. Davido's back in the news, by the way. I hear the man has now joined a long list of artists that are going to be performing at the FIFA World Cup. In a different category, though, because this is going to be like a countdown to the event. The FIFA World Cup is starting on June 11th. So on the 10th of June, there will be like a countdown event in Los Angeles. And Davido is going to be joined alongside Major Lazer and a couple other artists for a countdown event in Los Angeles. I mean, we know that Rem has got something to do with the FIFA World Cup as well. A song, Burner Boy, is on the FIFA official. Ooh, look at that. I just came up with the word FIFA. That would mean official FIFA. Okay, makes sense, right? Official FIFA World Cup anthem. So that's talking about that. Anyway, let's put that on the side. Let's talk about you. You have now decided, you know, how about I take my girl to go and see my family? We're serious about this whole marriage thing. So you got to meet my people. So why at the house? Food is served. She enjoys the food so much. She ate every single thing on the plate. Look at that, though. If you're a mother-in-law or father-in-law, I have a feeling you'd be feeling so proud. Like, yes, my cooking was nice, but this wasn't what happened at all. Because the man says, I cannot marry somebody like this.
1: Emotional.
0: You need to have sense now. And there are certain things you cannot do at your in-law's house. Like, eat all the food you were served as how now. Not only did she eat all the food, she unzipped her dress because, you know, she wanted to make room for more. According to a story she shared, it was the last day her man ever spoke to her. Marriage called off. I'm like, isn't that a little petty? Or maybe you're going to come in here and say, you know what, man acted well. Should we even consider this one as bad manners to finish the food at your in-law's house? Or maybe it is just unnecessary pressure.
1: Some people do this.
0: And besides even food, though, are there some things you expect of your partner at your house? Maybe you guys are just trying to get married and all of that stuff, and they show up at your house. Maybe they shouldn't even laugh a little too hard. If something is funny, they should laugh and cover their mouth and just giggle and go. It's the way you do it. Don't laugh and hit the chair and go up. No. And no matter how pressed you are, don't go and get number two done at your family's. I don't know what you're coming up with, but I'd like you to be a part of this one. We got it. It's on our WhatsApp status right there. 0809-526-7102. On Facebook, it's Cool FM 96.9. Carter. I see you, Aisha. Aisha says, that was a red flag.
2: Sorry for the laugh.
0: I don't know. What do you mean red? Is it a man? Because the man too can be a red flag. You know, it could be a miss, though. Like, imagine settling down with a man who cannot allow you to eat what you want. Could be a red flag. Is that what you mean? Or the girl, the woman who decided to eat every single thing on the plate at the in-law's house? I don't know, but I'll soon find out. Send me a message.

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0: me. That's not my words to you. No, it's Adamas. I like the way you kiss me. It's 96.9, your number one hit music station, 1146. We're only 14 away from Medics 969 coming up in the next hour. You're gonna love it. How can you protect your mental health when you're in the middle of so much bad news? And these days you scroll left and right, it's like there's just a lot going on. We'll see how we're gonna get ourselves around that one of Medics 969. But for now, we're on a trip, we're on a mission.
1: 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It's Travel Thursday.
0: Marrakesh is getting our attention, one of the finest cities in the world as far as culture is concerned. Research has been done, and that's why it's been named alongside Cairo and Cape Town as the only three African cities to be on that list. And we're thinking maybe you should try Marrakesh for now. If you've been, I have a strong feeling you definitely want to go back again, because why not? If you've never been, well, we're giving you a reason to go now. I mean, one Moroccan dirham is like 148 naira. The difference is what can I say? Not that much. Even though 148 sounds like a lot, but you know, if you begin to compare to 1 naira versus $1, 148, you're going to take that. You speak a little bit of Arabic, you're good to go in Morocco. And even if you don't, a little bit of salam alaikum here and there, you'll be able to get around, I guess. Some street foods you should try while you're in Morocco. Well, because I don't want you to make a journey like this and come back without a story to share. There's so many things you're going to try. The harira, this is like a tomato based soup. You should try it, and when you come back, if you can get a little bit of it back as well, we don't mind. We're gonna try it ourselves. The msemen, what's this dough? It's like a Moroccan flat bread. So when you touch down, make sure you have a little bit of that as well. Some fruit juices, very popular in Marrakesh. You're gonna find so many stores at Jemaa el-Fana. This fruit juice are referred to by many visitors as legendary. So you should definitely try some of those and come back with fun stories to share with us. And I told you already, if you love Islamic architecture, why are you not in Marrakesh right now already? Because what's that? You're gonna find lots of it though. There are some restaurants that were owned by Yves Saint Laurent that are also right there in Marrakesh. So you might want to definitely go make a quick stop as well. So many great things for you to do. And be nice and polite when you visit another country. Not only when you visit another country, but always remember, when you travel out, you're not just doing it for yourself. You're representing the entire country. So how you behave might rub off on us. If you behave well, we're gonna be like, Nigerians are nice. And if you go on and do something nasty, look at that.
2: Why?
0: Now they say all of us are nasty. Thank you for being a part of Travel Thursday for today. We'll do it again next week, Thursday. I told you already, Medics 969 is coming up in a bit. Stay right here with us, 96.9.

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9: Well, it's now 12 o'clock. We're getting into the final hour of the Late Morning Show for today, the 4th of June 2026, and it's almost like we saved the best for last. The playlist is looking like fire. We're going to start with Tyler Push to start. I got an Olamide Rock Me Gentle song coming up. Ella Langley, she's been in the news for the good reasons. Her hit song is coming up. If you're a fan of Fars, stay right where you are. Medics 969 on

0: Gentle on 96.9, your number one hit music station, 7 past 12 on a Thursday afternoon. I'm Detox. It's the late morning show, Medics 969, going on right now. I have a feeling the weather is nice and you want to see a movie or two. You're thinking, what kind of movie I should see? Well, listen, it's like Scarlett planned for this weather to be like this, because when she comes through on a Thursday like this on the Meet the Oasis, starting from 1 in the afternoon right here on Cool FM, it's all about movies on Movie Web. You never know what you're gonna get, but one thing is for sure, it will be around movies. Could be recommendations, it could be anything, I don't know. Just stick around. When she comes through, it's gonna be mad fun. And speaking of things that are coming up, if you haven't secured a seat yet for the season 2 or for Dogo and Achalugo season 2, then now would be the time for you to do it. Or maybe you're just hearing about this, like, I don't understand, where have you been?
1: Why?
0: Come on now. Gymnastic Okoro Kanze presents Odogwu and Achalugo Night. This is the season 2. It's the same location as the last time, Amigo Hotel. It's June 13th, 2026, and the time is 7 p.m. Legendary African China is coming into town. MC J, MC Fat Mike, MC Nacho, Omap, MC Odenigbo Biafra, Prayer Point, Julius Awa, DJ Stan on the deck alongside Sky Boy. Who else is involved in this big event? Oyibo Pepe from Wazobia FM, Star Girl Eunice, Emmy Flexi. They're also bringing in the groove. For $1 million, you get an Odogwu table for $6. 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You could call 0803-349-1505. That is 0803-349-1505. Call that number right now. Secure a spot for the season 2 of Odogwu and Achalugo.

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It's 96.9, your number one hit music station. A lot of people, a lot of her fans are looking forward to her getting nominated at the upcoming Grammy Awards. One of the categories people are expecting her to pick up something is Best New Artist. But there's a little situation though. She's been entered in that category for the past 3 times. And Grammy has got some rules though. The maximum times you can enter in a category to win an award is 3 times. Even though the past couple of years, we didn't exactly know her. This is the year she has blown. And she might just miss out on that Best New Artist. Because she already entered 3 times. I don't know. Whatever happens, we'll tell you all about it. Are you interested in all things Grammys? Is it headies? Is it any sort of awards? Is it a performance? Whatever it is, we like to capture moments, and they always end up on our Instagram at Cool FM Kano. If you're not following us, right now will be the best time for you to do it. Whip out your phone, search for Cool FM Kano. That's us. Give us a follow. Let's be friends on there. I got Benson and Saz on standby, back outside in a bit. I'm Detox. Thanks for tuning in to the Late Morning Show. Thursdays are for Medics 969, and that's exactly what we're doing right now. Bad news is just all over the place, and sometimes your sanity becomes in question. Like, am I doing okay? What's going on? You flip from one block to another. This kidnap here, this one stabbed his husband, this one. It's just a lot. But is there something you can do to make sure you don't run mad? Well, I found some interesting tips to share with you. So, how about you control how much you take in? I mean, I know it's easier said than done. And it seemed like, what else should you do? Or what? I mean, there's a lot you can do, right? You can stop treating news like it's music. Like it's something you need to keep on repeat. Like it's just a lot. Checking updates all day. What's that? Try to select a particular time where you need to keep up. Like you've been through a day now. It's now 20 past 12. Maybe you've been at work all day. You can decide, you know what, at 12:30, I'm just going to scroll for like 5 minutes and see what's going on. And maybe I'll leave it there. And then set another time to do it. That way you're limited to the number of dosage of news that you can take in. It might just help you though. Instead of just scrolling endlessly from one blog to another, from one site to another, and it's all nothing but bad news. And you gotta be careful what you believe, what you see online as well. Because you don't just believe everything. People are trying to trend right now, as always. So they are sharing whatever they get their hands on. Old videos, whatever, this and that. AI is out there these days, and so people are posting videos of people saying something even though they did not. So don't just be quick to believe and then run with it and start getting mad. Sometimes you should ask questions. If you look carefully, it might be a post from 2017, but you're just getting worked up for nothing. Anyway, I'm going to share some more when I return. For now, music has come calling. We got to say yes to Benson and Saz.

0: You know one thing about Morel, you're gonna pick up some Ariwa vibes on his song. Jigida sounds like a jam and a half. It's a kind of smash. It's 96.9, your number one hit music station. Another thing about Morel is he's always gonna scream Nagode. It's almost like he signed a deal when he started his career. Whatever you do, my son, in every song, you must be grateful and scream Nagode. Otherwise, you're not gonna make it. Anyway, Scarlett, how are you? Are you feeling a bit of a Nagode today?
1: Yeah, always. They say be grateful always.
0: Grateful always.
1: Yeah.
0: Anyway, yesterday was one kind. Today is perfect.
1: Yeah. Today, Thank God.
0: No wahala at all. And on Medics 969, we're talking about how there's so much bad news all over the place. How can you even maintain sanity at this stage?
1: Point.
0: Yeah, just watch what you consume.
1: Exactly.
0: If you can get in the way of your algorithm, do it. Otherwise, it just keeps feeding you bad news.
1: Bro, like crazy.
0: And don't believe every single thing you read online.
1: True.
0: You gotta double check. People are trying to trend, they're doing whatever to be relevant and putting out fake news as well. Get your news from Cool FM.
1: Yeah, exactly.
0: Do that.
1: Exactly.
0: I'm tuning to Kano today, coming out at 2:30. There's another news at 4. There's another one at 5.
1: Yeah, we have different news bulletin to keep you updated.
0: You gotta be
1: updated. Keep you abreast. That's my favorite word.
0: Yeah, abreast. Old English, right?
1: Abreast.
0: Abreast.
1: I love it.
0: You need to be abreast with things that are going on around you.
1: Yes.
0: Keep me abreast too.
1: Yeah.
0: There's a bit of dirty politics going on in the USA.
1: Oh, great.
0: I found this. I'm like, Scarlett needs to hear about this.
1: Okay.
0: There's a man contesting a seat in, let's call it, the parliament.
1: Okay.
0: His name is Don Sullivan.
1: Okay.
0: And just, the numbers are looking good for Mr. Don Sullivan. And opposition have now decided to sponsor another candidate to contest election.
1: What?
0: Guess his name. Don Sullivan.
1: What?
0: This is the dirtiest, pettiest politics that is going on. I'm telling you, this is true story. There are two Don Sullivans running for Don Sullivan's Senate seat.
1: That is crazy because people are going to get confused.
0: That's the plan from the opposition. They're like, you're doing so well. Now we're going to cut down on your numbers. Now this plan is to enable someone else win the election.
1: Okay.
0: So now assuming... You and Scarlett and Mega are contesting for something.
1: Yeah.
0: So now I am part of Mega's team.
1: Yeah.
0: Right? Now Mega's gonna sponsor me. We're gonna find somebody named Scarlett.
1: Wow.
0: To come and contest in your side. So now people want to vote for you, but there are two Scarletts.
1: Yeah.
0: We're not even sure which one. So if you're going to get 30 votes, you might end up with 10.
1: What?
0: And then Mega's getting a lot of votes.
1: This is actually very, very annoying.
0: That's
1: not fair.
0: Look at this, though.
1: What happened to democracy?
0: I'm looking at the reports now. They put out this guy said, everybody in Alaska knows I am Don Sullivan. So he's trying to do that. Why?
1: Oh.
0: The senator said this on the other Don Sullivan. Mm-mm. He's not a Republican. He's purposely trying to trick my whatever, constituent to rig the election for somebody else called Peltola.
1: Yeah.
0: I'm like, this is dirty politics.
1: He should
0: there.
1: Just give it up because at this point, I don't think there's much that they can do.
0: Wow.
1: I don't think there's
0: Nigerian politicians never thought about this.
1: Please don't give them the idea.
0: Maybe they have their ways. They have other ways of doing their thing.
1: We're already fighting their ways. Let them not get a grab of this information or else we're doomed.
0: It's crazy. If I ask you to guess which Nigerian state has got the most expensive foodstuff, where would your mind go to? Because the numbers are out. According to Nigerian Bureau of Statistics, they say these are the states that are spending almost all of their minimum wage on foodstuff alone.
1: Wow. I mean, Lagos should be
0: Lagos
1: part of it.
0: Is at number 4, Scarlett. There are three other Nigerian states that people
1: probably Abuja should be there too.
0: Abuja is... Oh, where's Abuja? Can't even see Abuja.
1: Abuja's not there.
0: It's not even in the top 6.
1: I should move.
0: You should. Apparently, authorities, this is a government agency, so I mean, they know what they're doing.
1: Yeah.
0: Bureau of Statistics, they say food costs for a kid to die.
1: It will.
0: I didn't see this coming at all.
1: Would never have thought.
0: A kitty care.
1: I do a kitty. Stop it.
0: It's like you don't hear about Ekiti for 2 years.
1: Man, you don't even know that there are some states in Nigeria you probably don't just randomly remember. Ekiti is one of them. Yeah. I'm sorry to the people that come from Ekiti.
0: Well, and then again, there are states that you never really meet somebody from. Like
1: exactly.
0: Like Jalingo, Taraba.
1: Yeah.
0: Normally they come out.
1: People from Taraba.
0: Ekiti, according to the numbers here, people are spending 92.6% of their minimum wage only on food. That by the time you're done with food stuff, you don't even have up to 10,000 naira left to pay for any other thing. Imo. Imo is at number 2.
1: That's another state you that would lose comes to mind.
0: 90% of your salary of your income if you're earning 70,000 though, what? Which is the minimum wage. Abia is at number 3.
1: Ewo.
0: And then Lagos comes in at number 4.
1: Wow.
0: There's Ebonyi, Bayelsa, Enugu, Osun, Anambra. I said this data is pointing at a combination of factors driving food costs in this region. Weekly sit at home orders.
1: Wow.
0: They said this enforcement.
1: Oh, yeah.
0: My non-state actors have disrupted agricultural supply chains, mm-hmm. cutting blah blah blah.
1: Mm-hmm.
0: Illegal checkpoints on major route forces transport operators to pay rapidly, and then they are transferring the cost.
1: Oh,
0: so you will find some of these things in some of the states that we have mentioned.
1: Oh my
0: God. I don't
1: God.
0: See any states in the north in this whole thing.
1: Yeah, well, we could say that states in the north have food. So, like, it's not really, like, a big thing saying that food is expensive. But I feel like if the government does not sponsor farmers, because there was this one time that they were reading news on Kano Today and they were talking about farmers, they were complaining about, like, you know, the price of manure and the price of crops and everything, and that, you know, the government should come through or else there's going to be a huge food scarcity.
0: Yeah, and it's just funny how this thing happens every single year.
1: Yeah.
0: And it's almost like we don't learn from it. It just goes and it comes. And then here we go again. I'm like, no.
1: I'm still shocked.
0: Anyway, I almost forgot something very important, Scarlett. But I just remembered at the right
1: time. Do.
0: Whatever it is we've been talking about is not important.
1: Yeah.
0: I want to talk to you about Eva Best Print. 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That is 0906-042-3448. 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They are known to make lasting impression and you don't want to miss out on this at all. Tomorrow, I thought it was going to be Thursday, but it turns out it's Friday.
1: It's Friday.
0: We're going to give out 10,000 bucks on the 10,000 naira noise, but you got to identify those. See you tomorrow.
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4: 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But I think today everything is back in place, so we should be able to give somebody that airtime. 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

0: 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I am by Omalay. Jiggy, jiggy, jiggy, bam, bam. We love it. Anywho, back to our original, you know, thingy. We're trying to make sure that everybody's good on a Thursday afternoon like this. But you know what it's going to be. Let's get on. Today we're having a conversation on Movie Web. We want to know what you want to say about this conversation. So, if you're just tuned in, this is 96.9, your number one hit music station. I'm from the country. I'm actually from Texas, you know, so I'm just giving Texas vibes and Texas condom. You ever listened to the Cowboy Carter album by Beyonce? Because if you haven't listened to it, then you definitely should. Okay, cut the crap. Let's get on with it.
1: Not all movies are really cool. Some of them are extraordinarily exciting. And some others are just, well, mid.
0: Okay, alright. So today on Movie Web, we are asking you, if you were to watch one movie for the rest of your life, what movie would it be? And why? If you were given an ultimatum, not really an ultimatum, you were given like a thing where you could only watch one movie for the rest of your life, what movie would it be and why? 0809-526-7102. facebook.com/coolfmcano. Hi, my name is Scarlett and this is The Midday Oasis. Happens every day Monday to Friday from 1 p.m. to 4 p.m. and it's happening today. And also, you'll be having a good time because we're talking movies, we're playing a game, and we're also talking about Northern Nigeria and Northern Nigerians. So it's going to be a good time. I can smell that it's going to be a good time.
2: Wow.
0: And then right after we're done with this first hour, which is Movie Web, Guess in 5 Seconds is taking place on the next hour. And because we were not able to play the game yesterday, I will be doubling the airtime that I'm sending to you today. So if I was sending 100 naira before, I'm sending 200. You get the vibe. So you want to stick around and play that game with me and answer the questions. And of course, you win the airtime pronto. On the third hour of the show, in 3 words, we're talking about Northern Nigeria and Northern Nigeria. In between the show, we'll be listening to the news and so many other things that you definitely would love to know about our big country.
2: What's going on in this life?
0: But right now the question is, if you were asked to watch one movie for the rest of your life, what movie would it be and why? Go ahead and share that with us. 0809-526-7102, facebook.com/coolfmcano.

0: Tom Grennan. We're definitely cool with it if you're cool with it. And if you're listening to Cool FM, it means you're cool with it. So, I mean, what can I say? Let's have a cool discussion on MovieWeb.
1: There are more things to talk about than what movie is in box office.
2: That's true.
1: Let's take it up a notch on MovieWeb.
0: Well, well, well. It is about half past 1 p.m. Let's get on with it. Okay. Well, we're asking you, if you were asked to watch one movie for the rest of your life, what movie would it be and why? All right, people. Kemsi says, good afternoon. That would be All the Queen's Men. Wow. All the Queen's Men. Is that All the Queen's Men? I mean, it's just All the King's Men. The ones I've heard is All the King's Men. I mean, did I hear it in a song, in a movie, or it was like a song? You know what?
3: Drink water and mind your business.
0: Shout out to you, Kemsi. Honorable Samba.
3: Drink water and mind your words, your business.
0: I've heard you. Honorable Samba says, Merlin, why? Because of selfless sacrifice he made for the King of Camelot. Merlin is, in fact, a good movie. Agmeni Allen says, the movie is Troy. Brad Pitt's made my moment. The screenplay is just why I can't stop watching it. I love the fact that y'all actually have movies that you're watching. I like that. I really do. If I was to watch one movie for the rest of my life, I can tell you what that movie is. Anywho, keep them coming. 0809-526-7102. Facebook.com/CoolFMCano. If you were to watch one movie for the rest of your life, what movie would it be? Blue Fire, Dekule Gold, and See Me on Cool FM. 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

0: 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Love a song that just makes you want to reconnect with your inner being, you know? She's like, love it. I can't sing, but I'm pretty sure that you get the drift. Don't make me embarrass myself. Jesus Christ.
1: Not all movies are really cool. Some of them are extraordinarily exciting, and some others are just, well, mid.
0: Okay, people, we are almost at 2 p.m., 10 minutes actually to 2 o'clock, so we are going to end this discussion now and once and for all. But yeah, thank you so much to everyone who dropped a movie that they would love to watch for the rest of their lives. It doesn't seem like any of you find these movies boring. So yeah, shout out to you. Mustafa says, The Caliphate. Ooh. Sunny says, Tom and Jerry, period, baby, period. Danny says, Merlin. Hanisu says, Haha Bali. It's a blockbuster Indian epic action film. Wow. Echo says, Real Steel. I've watched it again and again and it's still interesting. Nuhu says, The Blacklist. Just the master to master the strategies and manipulation art of our legendary Reddington. And someone else, Abdullah, says, American Cyborg. Interesting. Ferdinand says that the movie that he would watch 100 times again is Save the Last Dance. I love that movie too. Michael says his own movie is Home Alone. You know what? I can kind of relate to why everyone loves this movie because I've seen all of them and I just they're just so warm movies. But if I was to watch one movie for the rest of my life, it would definitely be Rush Hour.
2: Wow.
0: Yeah.
2: Wow.
0: It has to be Rush Hour Part 1, Part 2, maybe Part 3, but Part 1, Part 2, baby. I am sat every single time. That duo, they crack me up every time. Jackie Chan not being able to speak clean English and Chris Tucker just going on about his own English. I'm the Black Michael Jackson. Da-da-da-da-da-da. Do you understand the words that are coming out of my mouth? Love that movie to the death of me, okay? So that would definitely be a movie I would watch over and over for the rest of my life, to be honest. Since we're asking for one, but maybe if we pushed it, it will be more than one, you know. But it's all good, it's fine. Heading on to the next hour of the show, it is Guess in 5 seconds, where you get the opportunity to win some airtime. In fact, double what you would win because we did not play the game yesterday. So, are you ready to call me up and guess in 5 seconds? If you are, then you have to get your phone ready because this is no joke. This is no joke, baby. Anywho, yeah, don't forget that you can also listen to Cool FM on the website www.coolfm.ng/cano. Okay, yes, if you're trying to listen to us anytime, anywhere, www.coolfm.ng/cano. 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
3: 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Yesterday we couldn't do it, but today we probably can. 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

0: Well, well, well, Snoop Dogg Sweets Beats a step because we're stepping on to the next hour of the Midday Oasis. And guess what? On this hour, we are certainly feeling good and we're going to be giving somebody airtime that they will be enjoying for the rest of the day. And speaking of which, we have double the airtime to give to you today. All you need to do is guess in 5 seconds, all right? I give you two words. Once those two words drop in your ear, each word has 5 seconds that you have to tell what the word is. And the word could be anything. The word could be a name of a color, a name of a fruit, a name of a foodstuff, a name of anything. You know, I could just give you any word at all.
1: What's going on in this life?
0: Yeah, you ask that question when I give you the word, but trust me, the word isn't actually difficult at all. It's going to be very easy, very simple. Before you know it, you have won. And even if you don't win, you can always try again because everybody has two tries.
2: A win is a win. A win is a win. I don't care what I'm saying. A win is a win.
0: A win is a win. So what is holding you? Go ahead and save the number 0809-526-7102 because if this hour passes you by, Otilo.
3: Yeah.
0: It will. Wow. Anywho, moving on. If it passes you by, that is it. But guess what? You can always try again tomorrow. Sadly, tomorrow is Friday, even if I don't know why today isn't Friday. Save the number 0809-526-7102. That is 0809-526-7102. Why am I asking to save that number?
1: Why?
0: Because that's the number you're going to call. And when you call, that's the number I'm going to pick up so I can talk to you and I can give you the airtime on the show. And also so you can be part of our WhatsApp family. Don't you want to? I'm pretty sure you want to, okay? So go ahead and save the number. Send us a message. Let us know what your name is so we can save your number up and save ours too. So you can be part of a big fat family. Well, that's the hits. They love me or the mother black. Do they though? Let's find out.

0: Drake with the song Janice, STFU on 96.9 Cool FM Cano. Well, unfortunately, we are not going to be able to play this game on this hour. Just saying, like, you know, I'm looking back and forth and I don't know if it's gonna be possible.
1: Wow.
0: Psych! I'm just joking. Call me up. We're definitely playing this game. And if you can give me the right answer, you win double the airtime. Isn't that just gonna be so great?
1: For real.
0: Drake makes me laugh all the time. But shout out to him anyways. 0809-526-7102. It is guess in 5 seconds. You guess the word and then you win. And that's it. Easy peasy lemon squeezy. Hello.
2: Good morning.
0: Good afternoon to you. Turn down the volume on your radio. Hello? Well, your radio is still turned on. I can still hear myself. So probably when you do that, you can call me back. 0809-526-7102. We strict around here, right? You need to turn down the volume on your radio or else you ain't going to be playing the game. Just saying. Hello? Oopsie. It's like network is like nobody's gonna win this airtime for real. I'm really trying to get that thing out, but I just can't, man. Hello. When you turn down the volume on that radio, you can call me back. You know one thing that I just don't understand about the human psychology is that it's like when someone says don't do something, that's when we human beings want to do it the most, because like your radio set is turned on, so you obviously heard when I told the last person to turn down the volume on your radio, yet here you are calling with your radio set still turned on and you think I'm gonna take your call. Please be real, for real. Yo, probably gonna be pissed at me for that stuff. Hello?
2: Hello, good afternoon.
0: What's your name? Where are you calling from? Good afternoon.
2: Wisdom from Zuro.
0: Wisdom, you here? You want to win again? When was the last time you won?
2: It's been long, man.
0: When?
2: Up to 3 weeks, man. Since then, I haven't won again.
0: Ta! You're lying. Okay, anyway, let's just get on with it, okay? I have 2 words, you have 5 seconds. Are you ready?
2: Yes, ma'am.
0: Okay. First word is personification.
2: Is it what?
0: What kind of word is it? What is personification called?
2: English word.
0: Evil. No. Wisdom, absolutely not. That is not what I'm looking for. It is, in fact, an English word. Guess what? Every single word is an... Well, not every single word, you know, but a majority of the words are English. For example, pink is an English word, but I bet if I told you the word was pink, you would not tell me it's an English word. It actually does have a meaning. And personification has a meaning as well. Ta-da!
1: Wow.
0: All right, let's take one more call before we get back because we need to listen to the news at 2:30. Hello?
3: Hello? Good afternoon.
0: Good afternoon. What's your name? Where are you calling from?
3: My name is Saeed from Ankama.
0: All right, Saeed. I have 2 words. You have 5 seconds. Are you ready?
3: I'm ready.
0: Your first word is trombone.
3: It's the name of the president.
0: Is the name of the what?
3: President.
0: President.
3: Yes.
0: Is the name of a president?
3: Yes.
0: Wow. No. Hell no to the no, hell to the no. Okay, definitely not what I was expecting, but okay people, you know what, peace out. Let's get back and listen to some music. Life of the 5G by Dekole Gold and Zlatan. And like I said earlier, 2:30 we'll be listening to Kano Today, which is news from in and around Kano. I will be back. Maybe I'll open up the phone lines again for us to try to take one more call and see if someone can win, or maybe I won't. You gotta stick around. Keep listening to find out. 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
4: That's onions about who are not the core. What love about who are not the core. What can you bring? What can you bring in at the kitchen? What can you bring in at the kitchen? Send some of the Maka at the Ashamus in Matanka.

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1: In the news at this hour, the Emir of the 16th Emir of Kano, Muhammadu Sanusi II, has suspended the village head of Rikadawa in Madobi local government area, Malam Rabiu Yusuf, over his alleged involvement in a land sales scandal. The suspension was announced on Wednesday during a hearing at the Kano Emirates following complaints that farmlands belonging to the late district head of Madobi, Alhaji Saleh Musa Kwankoso, was allegedly sold without his consent. Emirate officials said investigations linked the village head to the transaction, describing the act as a breach of trust and authority. And the Nigerian Association of Resident Doctors, NARD, says about 13,000 resident doctors have emigrated in the last 15 years, raising concerns over the country's health care workforce. NARD's president, Dr. Mohamed Usman Suleiman, disclosed this at its May Ordinary General Meeting in Kano, focused on mental health and emotional resilience among doctors in residency training. Now, Dr. Suleiman said only about 12,000 resident doctors are currently available to cater for Nigeria's estimated 250 million population, calling on government at all levels to improve doctors' remuneration and welfare.
2: 15 years ago, we had 25,000 resident doctors in this country. Today, we have just about 12,000. We have a population of about 240, 250 million. Imagine that number being catered for by only 12,000 resident doctors. The numbers of the consultants, that's about 6,000, 7,000 today, as against 14,000, 15,000, 10, 15 years ago. It's obvious we are losing doctors. There are studies that show that today, Nigeria has one doctor to 13,000 Nigerians. That is burnout.
1: Victor Christopher reports that Kano State Governor Abba Yusuf, represented by the Commissioner for Health, Dr. Abubakar Labaran Yusuf, expressed the state government's commitment to improving doctors' well-being and strengthening the healthcare sector.
3: What the Kano State government is doing to take care of the caregivers is to make the working environment very friendly, improving the security of the place, providing necessary facilities for them, increasing the number of doctors so as to reduce the workload in the state, and above all, improving on their remuneration. Kano State government is currently paying as much as what the federal government is paying, which has never happened in the history of Kano State.
1: Now let's move to where the federal government has relocated the operational headquarters of the National Agency for the Great Green Wall from Abuja to Kano State to improve efficiency in program delivery. The Minister of Environment, Balarabe Abbas Lawal, said the move is aimed at strengthening implementation of the Great Green Wall initiative across frontline states. He explained that the relocation will improve coordination, monitoring and service delivery, as well as bring the agency closer to project sites in the northern region. And the program is an African Union initiative designed to combat desertification, land degradation and climate change across the Sahel region. But let's move to where journalists, civil society organizations and select students in Kano have been tasked with to ethically use artificial intelligence to tackle the spread of misinformation and the increasing influence of AI-generated content in Nigeria. At a two-day AI clinic for civic impact, civic technology organization Budget equipped participants with the skills needed to responsibly use artificial intelligence for advocacy, governance, monitoring, data analysis and public engagement. Speaking on the sidelines, Mariam Garba Usman, State Coordinator, Budget Foundation, noted that many people are increasingly unable to distinguish between AI-generated and human-generated content, hence the training. That story ends Kano State. I am Sandra Kora.

Skinny. It's called Bounce, and it's by Fowls, and it's playing here on 96.9 Cool FM Cano, y'all. It's been a good time. I've been having fun getting your calls, but you know what else? We are back. You know, before we used to have these numbers that we ask you to call when you want to be part of our game show, 0206446069. 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We also had 0206446169. 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

0: 9. So basically, all the numbers are the same, just the fourth to the last number is what's changing. So there's 0, there's 1, there's 2, there's 3, there's 4, and there's 5. So if you want to be part of Guessing 5 Seconds, you can call either of those numbers. It's going to ring here in the studio, and I will take your call. Let's see if it actually is working. Okay. I've just come here to embarrass myself. 0206446096. 0206446196. 0206446296. Call me up. Win double what you were supposed to win yesterday on Guess in 5 Seconds. Hello? Hello? Hello?
1: Good evening.
0: Good evening. What's your name? Where are you calling from? Hello?
2: Hello?
0: Turn on the volume on your radio, please. What number did you call?
2: 02 last number.
0: Oh, 0809?
2: Yes.
0: Oh, okay. All right. Anyways, let's just get on with it. I have 2 words. You have 5 seconds. Are you ready?
2: Yes.
0: All right. So, your first word is trombone.
2: What is it?
0: Trombone.
2: Trombone.
0: Mm-hmm. Is it normal? Bruh. He said, what the hell is trombone? Well, the first person I asked said is the name of a president. Absolutely not. Second person has no idea, so I'm just going to drop it on you in case I bring the word up another time. A trombone is actually a musical instrument, just like your guitar, your piano, your drums is a musical instrument. Honestly, I really haven't heard a lot of people talking about the trombone anymore. So it's like this big thing that you blow and then you're like boom, boom, boom, boom. That's what a trombone looks like. In case you want to find out what it actually looks like on Google, it is TRombone. Okay, that's how you spell a trombone. But hey, thank you so much for chilling with me on this hour of the show. And guess what? When I'm done with the show, Cool FM is still here to keep you entertained, aka The Road Show. And at 6 p.m. on The Road Show, you'll be taking a little memory lane down in music history. All right, so if you want to know something that happened today in music history, then you should stick around and listen to Mr. Mega from 4 p.m. to 6 p.m. when he brings the fire. And yep,
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0: You know, you're gonna learn all about it on the show. For now, we're headed right back to the hits, back to the music, and I'll see you at 3 p.m. for what? 4 in 3 words.

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6: It's a 3 p.m. Actually, 1 minute past 3 right now, and it's time for In 3 Words. And today we're going to be focusing on a particular person. Y'all remember when I was talking about someone that commented on my video on TikTok, right? I want to find out if everyone that bears that name is like that. So, yeah, we're talking about him. If you don't remember, let me refresh your memory. Stick around.

0: Artificial Happiness on my lay. Yes, he came through and he gave us that. Well, I'm about to come through and give you something as well that's going to give you real happiness. It is the Achalugo and Odogu night that's happening on the 13th of June at Amingo Hotel by 7 p.m. with Okoro Kanze. Yes, it is season 2 of the night, and you are going to be enjoying legendary performances by the 11 legendary African China. MC Jay is going to be there, MC Fat Mike, MC Macho, Oma P, MC Odenibo, Biafra, Prayer Point, Julius Awa, DJ Stan, and Skyboy will be raising the roof. And also Oyibo Pepe, Stargirl Eunice, and Reflexi will be bringing the groove. Of course, if you want to get more information, call the number 0803-349-1505. That's 0803-349-1505. Dogo table of 6, 1 million naira. Table of 10, 1 million naira. Regular, 100K. And of course, upstairs, 50K. 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
0: Okay, so today, like I mentioned earlier, we're having a conversation about someone that I mentioned yesterday. Actually, we talked about him on the show, but we're not talking about that particular man. We're talking about people who bear that particular name.
4: Oh my God!
0: Yeah. Yeah, let's talk about it, because I want to know if everyone that bears that name shares in the same, you know, traits or not.
4: What's going on in this life?
0: So when you think of a man called Dalhatu, what are three things that come to your mind about them? Whenever you see a man called Dalhatu, or someone introduces you to a man, a man called Dalhatu, what are three things that immediately come to your mind? Because these three things are the attitudes or characteristics of people who bear the name Dalhatu. So if Dalhatu is out there, it's nothing serious.
4: Can I know my first? Can I know my
0: You're
4: first?
0: Good.
4: Look what's on me.
0: 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In fact, this song is dedicated to all the Dalhatus out there, because brother Timmy Dakola with the song Brotherly on Cool FM.
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0: friend.
1: Know what I'm saying? Outside is back to what it was, you know what I'm saying? Atlanta, tell you about my run, you know what I'm saying? Ask Pluto Banker 21, you know what I'm saying?

0: Saka Mama, Venom, Questa, EQ, Choku, and somebody else. I cannot tell you the name. Let me try. Wayitoven. 96.9 Cool FM Kano. Let's get on with what we're talking about earlier on.
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0: Okie dokie. So today we're saying, if you see a man called Dalhatsu, what are three things that come to your mind? Because those three characteristics are what those men share. It's something they have in common. Every man with the name Dalhatsu has these three things in common. What are they?
4: Oh my god.
0: Mm-hmm.
4: Wow.
0: Let us know. Good afternoon, Scarlett. I think people with the name Dalhatsu are very religious, sentimental, and strict. From Kennedy. Wow. Interesting. I see what's going on here. I see.
5: I'm telling you the truth.
0: Yeah, moving on. Kabir says he's a kind man, he's a gentleman, and he is wise. Mustafa says gentle, generous, and honest. I mean, do I know anyone called Dalhatsu? No. But do I believe you? Absolutely, because I trust your judgment. Okay. Mm-hmm. So keep them coming. 08095267102. Facebook.com/CoolFMKano. When you see a man called Dalhatsu, what are three things that come to your mind? Are they bad? Or are they good? Go ahead and share with us on WhatsApp and Facebook. And I will be back once I draw Mr. Mega to the mic so we can have a little combo. And then he takes over for the road show. Well, like I said earlier, there's so much for you to enjoy on the show. It's about 4 hours. And trust me, none of those hours are going to be boring for any reason in the world. Because the energy is about to be brought. All right. Okay. Back to the hits. Back to the music.
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0: She's the legend of singing off key. There's anyone that sings off key for fun. She's the that sings fun.
1: With us with so much passion.
0: For
1: like,
0: fun.
1: We sing it with.
0: I swear.
1: Get.
0: She does it with. It's so annoying. Especially and she does it when you're singing the song and she knows you're enjoying the
1: original
0: song. She just puts it. Like, girl, shut up, bro. Like, shut up.
1: You want to do falsetto or head voice when you cannot do the normal voice.
0: So annoying. And the annoying thing is I can't really do. I couldn't ever do anything to her because, like, everybody's older than me. Very annoying nonsense.
1: You want to collect, press up.
0: Anyways.
1: You want to wash plates.
0: Well. Well. Anywho, y'all. It's time for me to go. The Sade of the Media Oasis is finally bidding you goodbye because I've come here and I've earned my urgent 2,500 naira, okay, and I'm gonna do that again tomorrow Friday 1 p.m. right here on Cool FM. But I'm not gonna leave you alone. I'm gonna leave you in the hands of somebody who is capable, extra capable of making sure that your evening goes even better than you planned.
1: You know me too well.
0: It's Mr. Mega with the double G.
1: feels good to be here doing this again. It's so lovely. Kano, thank you so much for the love. By the way, I'm being told that Faz is in Kano.
0: Oh,
1: Faz the bad guy.
0: Oh, for real?
1: Yeah.
0: Why is he not here?
1: I am shocked beyond
0: what
1: words.
0: What did he come for, though?
1: He came for a video shoot or something.
0: For a video shoot?
1: Yeah. I'm not sure if you see. As of yesterday, he was. I'm not sure if he has jetted out right
0: probably
1: now.
0: Probably he's not around right now, though.
1: Yeah, most likely. He's left. They probably just come in, sneak in, and then they sneak out.
0: They be doing that a lot. I don't know why. They just come into the town, boom, before you know it, they're gone.
1: Someone told me that they saw him in Sabungiri or something.
0: Obviously.
1: Yeah. I mean, they say, and I'm like, yeah, I mean, his team didn't reach out to us.
0: Yeah.
1: But I would have expected that, you know, come through
0: that house. Yeah, I mean, you can't come to Kano and not know there's a Cool FM. That's weird.
1: Just take a couple minutes. Come through. Let's chop things up.
0: Let's talk about
1: what I mean?
0: Your multi-dimensional career.
1: Yeah. Oh, yeah. We're talking about him, bro.
0: Yeah. You know?
1: See? The perfect time to ask him that question.
0: Exactly.
1: I tell him, sir.
0: What is going on?
1: One will be good.
0: But the thing is, Mega will be the one to ask him that question. I will just tell him, look, I enjoy all the music. Whatever it is that you want to drop. What?
1: You ask him. I'll tell you. You know what I'll tell? I'll tell myself and my colleague were having a little chit chat about it. Yeah. So that way I'll, you know, rope you inside.
0: Wow.
1: Yeah.
0: Y'all. Anyways, Paul's a bad guy. If you're actually stealing Kano, just pull up. Say hi to us, okay? Yep. There's no harm in doing that. Do it now. Okay, Ferdinand says he saw him at Weatherhead.
1: Weatherhead, Abby?
0: Yep.
1: Ferdinand, did you see him?
0: Was that
1: him?
0: Today or yesterday?
1: I think it was yesterday. It was yesterday they told me he was around.
0: Well,
1: yeah,
0: Kano is a chill place. He wouldn't just want to bolt out just immediately.
1: Was that how Travis Scott came here with none of us knew?
0: And it's again in the band.
1: Sade.
0: Even Olamide that came, we did not see him. We not used to see him. Next thing, I saw a video on social media. Everybody was like, oh my gosh, Kano loves Olamide. Okay, that was yesterday. Probably he's not even around today, right?
1: Yeah,
0: now.
1: Man.
0: Probably he's gone.
1: And there's a member of a team that I know, Shao.
0: Anyway, shout out to Charles and Fowles, whatever he came to do here. I hope he did it and did it well. We'll be seeing it on social media, though, so whatever. Yeah. Anywho, y'all, Mr. Mega is here to give you vibes on the road show.
1: I came, ladies and gentlemen, and we're going to enjoy the best of throwback hits.
0: Let's go.
1: And something interesting happened with our phone lines.
0: Yeah, I mentioned it. I was the first to launch it, period. Don't play with me.
1: Oh, that dog down sticker that you love to post. I've copied it, Scarlett. That dog is wonderful. Hey, the dog was just sitting and then next he switched off.
0: I hate the whole AI seeing dogs like animals dancing. It's so annoying, man.
1: I randomly dropped it in one group yesterday.
0: Oh lord.
1: So if it tear laugh, the way the dog was just chilling somewhere and then just, hey Shadeo.
0: It's so annoying, bro.
1: Yo.
0: Oh my gosh. But anywho, y'all, it's time for me to go. it's time for me to go. And you know, I cooked the other day, so I'm very excited to be upstairs so I can eat my own food.
1: By the way, you're not the only one who cooked. Blue Magic was telling me I cooked.
0: Oh, we went to the market together.
1: I saw the two of you.
0: He didn't cook that day because he had show now. He cooked yesterday. Oh. I cooked on Tuesday.
1: Yeah, so who's cooking today?
0: Nobody. I ain't know.
1: Sandra, let's go, Sandra!
0: Sandra has sent trending topic or trending gist.
1: And our food is not trending.
0: Whoa!
1: Shadeo!
0: Shadeo!
1: Shadeo!
0: Yo, bye. If I stay here, we will not leave. See you tomorrow.
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3: 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I don't give a shot or...

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3: In what's trending today, TikTok personality Pella has proposed to his longtime partner Jarvis, sparking excitement among fans online.
4: Sorry for the laugh.
3: Hype man MC Fish has confirmed that his marriage to actress Anita Joseph has ended, citing irreconcilable differences. Now, he said he chose to leave the marriage before the relationship became too toxic. Meanwhile, singer King Maddie has accused her former label boss Joy Tongo of forgery, theft, and sabotage following the disappearance of several songs from her barely legal EP on Spotify. And Tongo has denied the allegations.
5: Why?
3: Irish star Davido, Rema, and Burna Boy have been named among the artists featured on the official soundtrack album for the 2026 FIFA World Cup. And finally, Afrobeat star Davido has vowed to resist any attempt to manipulate the upcoming Osun governorship election, pledging support for his uncle, Governor Dimola Adeleke, who is seeking a second term.
5: Ah, what's going on in this life?
3: Well, that's Trending Gist. I am Sandra Cora. I will see you at 5.

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0: 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For real, for real, for real. I love, like, the old school records are ensuring that the new school stays fed. It's so lovely. 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
0: 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We are your number one hit music station. Look, I know for a fact when you listen to the Good Morning Nigeria show, you were excited because you were starting the day the right way, right? Yes. Then you locked in with D Talky Talky on the late morning show. You were like, this feels so good now that you're at work. You're like, I need this type of energy going. And you got that kind of energy, courtesy of the Meet the Oasis with Scarlett with a double T. And I know your energy is kind of like going low, small, wanda.
2: My God. Wow.
0: That is exactly where I come in. Myself and DJ Yonze, look, you cannot be dull on a day like this. Not possible, okay? Let's push through. How many hours we got? Maybe like 2 hours before things start shutting down, especially in Carnell. Don't worry. I am going to ensure that I keep you company. But hey, you do something for me, okay? Save our WhatsApp number. You get why? 08095267102. This is what I'll do today, right? 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So just send me a message if you have our number saved on your WhatsApp platform and we'll save your number, okay? For the first hour of the show, there's a clip I would love to play for you. And all you have to do is to tell me what that clip reminds you of. Or when you hear the clip, what comes to mind is about to go down. Oh, I'll post it on our WhatsApp story. So save the number 08095267102 in preparation for that. What else is happening on the road show today? 5 p.m. We're playing Give Me 5, Tap It on a Thursday. Meal ticket courtesy of Amala Plus on the table. And then I've got 10,000 naira to give to you courtesy of iFin Media. They have a form that they are putting together and they have given me the go ahead to give 5k to two lucky people who would listen to the show by 5:25 p.m. and answer the very simple question that will follow. If I were you, I'm like, yeah, the Black Genius, I'm locked in. Set your alarms maybe for 5:20 p.m. thereabout, right? Yeah, so that you don't miss that part of the show. 6 p.m. we're taking a look at today in the history of music. I was just talking about how sampling some old records is making waves for these new kids. Well, we'll go back in time to celebrate some iconic figures. 6:30 p.m. will be time for Football Fans Time Show in preparation for the World Cup. The guys have got the latest in the round letter game. And then I've got 10,000 naira, that 10K voucher to give to you by 7 p.m. if you can prove to me that you indeed know the city. The fun times are here again. Young Z's, let's go back.

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0: If people were playing with T-Pain and T-Pain said, "Nah, man, I don't think I should allow this to continue because it is only right for me to show y'all that I cannot be disrespected." You know, there was a time they were talking about how his voice was being made better courtesy of auto-tune, and they said, "Look, the guy will not be able to sing without auto-tune." Huh. T-Pain said, "Hold my voice." He pulled out to an interview and performed live, fam. And when people heard his voice, they just said, "You know what? There's no difference between this guy and the auto-tuner."
1: My God!
0: Yes, he was making use of auto-tune, but then again, his voice was already good. And at a certain point in time, I said, "What? Brother Man sounds this good already with that auto-tune?" Fam! He said, "Don't play with me, man. Don't play with me. Play with me."
2: Sorry for the laugh.
0: My name is Mr. Mega with the double G, the BLAKK Genius. Tuesday, no, scratch that. Thursday, the 4th of June, 2026. Ooh, we're going to go back, not just with the music on the road show, but with the chit chat as well. If you save that WhatsApp number, I see you. 08095267102. If you've done that, just rush to our stories, right? And go listen to the clip. In case you're not on WhatsApp, don't worry. Or maybe you're way too busy. You can't check WhatsApp right now because your boss is on your neck, ensuring that you get the job done. It's okay.
1: It is what it is. It is what it is.
0: We all got bills to pay, okay? Mm-hmm. Please, what comes to mind, especially in a Nollywood movie, when you hear this play in the background?

0: Yes, what comes to mind, especially the Nollywood movie, when you hear this? 08095-267-102 is how you can reach me on WhatsApp. Matter of fact, the fact that I just played it, what came to mind? If I were to tell you mine, you probably would crack up a bit. I'm telling you. But in all honesty, it feels like there's that one stubborn guy in the village that wants to go over to Lagos.
1: They play.
0: That one guy in the village that just wants to get with all the girls around. And then finally, he has discovered that he cannot make it to the village. He has to go to the town. And he's going to go to Lagos. And then he hears something like this. Hey, he's on the move. Dun-dun-dun-dun. Hey. All right, talk to me. 08095-267-102. Again, 08095-267-102. You can also call me up and tell me what comes to mind is happening. What is happening in a Nollywood movie when you hear this?

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0: I'm sure when Wizkid was dropping this record that just went by, he had absolutely no idea that he was going to become, at a certain point in time, the biggest African artist when it comes to streams on Spotify. Yep, he has just become the first African artist to hit 11 billion Spotify streams.
1: What's going on this life?
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2: It is what it is.
0: Now, I hope he has a very interesting contract that's going to help him to recoup a lot from that 11 billion streams, though, because sometimes it's not all about the streams. 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
0: It's the first hour of the show. We're having a good time. We're having a fun time on the radio. And just in case you're like, hey, the Black Genius, this throwback something that we're enjoying, nope, it doesn't stop on the Roadshow. Let me tell you that Blue Magic is going to be back here for the night. On the Night Cafe, 9 p.m. Retro Cafe goes down on the radio. So yeah, this nostalgia will definitely be serviced when he steps into the studio. Okay, yeah. And speaking about nostalgia, Nollywood movies give us some really, really good ones. What comes to mind when you hear this in a Nollywood movie?

0: iconic, fam. You cannot even argue. Super iconic. Love it. 08095267102. Nas, how you doing? He sent in a message from Kabuga. He says, this is the calling of the village elders meeting. Nas said, you don't watch plenty Nollywood movies. Elders meeting that year.
1: Hey! I hear meeting me by me.
0: Just know for a fact that they want to drag one young boy that is misbehaving and the elders want to show him pepper.
2: Sorry for the laugh.
0: Yo, Kennedy, how you doing? What comes to mind after that Nollywood sound is that Chike has finally arrived from Lagos in a Range Rover. Kennedy, yes! You know, they were insulting him. He would tell you, I will make it. He will not go to Lagos. And before you know, he's coming back to the village, driving. He will not be entering all the bad roads. And then he will not see one girl that he used to talk to that many years that did not agree for him. He will not pass her and not roll down the wind. Ah, Nollywood. Sha. Yeah. I'm just imagining Chike, the prince, going to see his village girl lover. Ah, thank you so much, Ugu James. James, you and Kennedy were thinking in the same line. Regina Daniels and her supposed mother are suffering. I don't have food to eat. And she has to work on a farm just to feed. She eventually is overwhelmed by farm work and she sits and is thinking about her life. Hey! Priscilla! Oscar! Good evening, Mr. Mega. When you hear that sound, just know that Patience Zoko is about to do something dangerous. No.
2: You, sorry for the laugh.
0: You people always love a way to just drag Patience Ozoko into this thing. Eh? This one says it's definitely a love scene from the village. Thank you so much to Josiah. Emmanuel says that iconic sound is Mr. Ibu going to see his married girlfriend. That guy.
1: 70 years old.
0: Oh my days. Back to the hits. I'll see you in the next hour. Okay, I got meal tickets to give out. And hopefully you take them away from me.

0: MasterChef. Taste home, taste culture. Chef of life.
1: Mornings with Lipton Tea have a way of connecting us. One cup, one halfa at a time.
2: You won't believe what happened yesterday.
3: Seriously. And good morning to you too.
2: Sorry, I forgot. Tea before tea.
3: All right then, spill.
1: With Lipton Tea, warmth does more than fill a cup. It brings people closer. Lipton Tea is for togetherness.
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2: We begin the news this evening where Yoruba Nation activist Sunday Igboho has claimed he knows the politicians behind the abduction of students in Uwire local government area of Oyo State. He said he will reveal their identities if the kidnappings continue, while alleging that his security outfit was prevented from operating in the state. Reacting to the claim, a media aide to former Vice President Atiku Abubakar, Paul Ibe, has urged security agencies to invite Igboho and obtain any information that could help rescue the victims. He also questioned the federal government's response to a similar abduction of school children in Borno State. The National Association of Nigerian Students, NANS, has backed a protest by the Nigeria Labour Congress and the Nigeria Union of Teachers, demanding the rescue of abducted students and teachers. NANS President Akintaye Babatunde said he or the association would continue to engage authorities and support efforts aimed at securing the victims' release. Meanwhile, security was tightened around the presidential villa and National Assembly in Abuja following planned protests over rising insecurity and the abduction of school children. Protesters led by activist Omoyele Sowore were prevented from accessing some restricted areas by security operatives. And the Human Rights Writers Association of Nigeria, HURIWA, says the death sentence handed to four convicted attackers in the Owo Church massacre sends a strong warning to terrorists and kidnappers. The group described the judgment as a major victory for justice and called for speedy determination of any appeals. Let's head to Osun State, where authorities have ordered a full investigation into the shooting of the Accord Party chairman in Oshogbo. Police launched a manhunt for the attackers after recovering evidence from the scene. Away from Nigeria now, South African President Cyril Ramaphosa says envoys will be sent across Africa to ease tensions following renewed attacks on foreign nationals. Malawi and Mozambique have already begun bringing some of their citizens home. And in sports, former Super Eagles defender Eric Ejiofor says the NFF should retain coach Eric Chell. That's news this evening. I am Sandra Kora.

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work. Down with the pack, I roll. Up with the sack, and you know that I deserve it. Half and half, when we split the perks. Yeah, the preacher man said, please remember that your savior's on the way. I still remember when the teacher man said, I wouldn't make it, but I made it anyway.

0: 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Please don't call that number today, okay? Yes, that number has tried.
1: Sorry for the laugh.
0: Let's allow the WhatsApp number do what WhatsApp numbers are supposed to do, okay? So let's leave that for WhatsApp, all right? Our 02 numbers are so back. Oh, this is giving me joy, fam. Joy. Hey, joy. 02064460969. 02064461969. 02064462969. 02064463969. 02064464969. And of course 02064465969. Why am I cheesing like this?
2: The magic number is 5. And the winning number is also 5. So call me. Give me 5 and win on the roadshow.
0: Yeah, we are playing Tap It on a Thursday. So that means if you have that item that sounds good enough, you should be able to tap away and win. You're going to Amala Plus tomorrow, by the way, if you can tap right. Hello, good evening.
3: Good evening.
0: Hey, my brother, can you hear me?
3: Yeah, can I hear you?
0: Nice. What's your name and where you calling from?
3: Chris from Airport Road.
0: Chris from Airport Road. Chris, what number did you dial?
3: The one of 02.
0: Which of them? 461, 462, 463, 464, 465. 461. All right, Chris. All right, go ahead. Let's hear you, Chris. What are you tapping for me this evening?
3: Okay.
0: Yes, Chris. I want to believe that sounds decent enough. Are you ready for your question?
3: Ready.
0: Chris, you are going to tell me something very interesting now. The word radio has how many letters? The word radio has how many letters?
3: 5 meters.
0: Chris, I'm happy that you corrected yourself. I was about to yak you off right now. Alright, Chris, one down, one more to go. Are you ready for the second one?
3: Ready.
0: How many radio personalities, on-air personalities, are on the radio every weekday between 7 and 9 p.m.? 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Hit it again. I thought I had one extra one there for Colette, Chris. For Colette. Congratulations, Chris! The winner of our first meal ticket for today! That's how you do it, Chris! Chris. Alright, Chris, you're gonna go to Amala Plus number 111 MM Way by Magandaru. Let's have your phone number quickly. Oh, yeah. Tim. 070.
3: 77.
0: You need to speak louder. 77.
3: Oh, okay. 070. 77.
0: Okay.
3: 2727.
0: 2727. All right, I got it, bro. You know where Amala Plus is, Nabi?
3: Yes, sir.
0: All right, you can go there tomorrow, anytime between 9 a.m. and 7 p.m.
3: All right, thank you.
0: You're most welcome. Yay! We're flexing our number. Ah, the number I feel like is new, is brand new, like it's tier up at this point. I'm seeing like 2, 3. So it means that any of those numbers that you dial, you can always get us. Isn't that lovely? These 02 numbers are. Hello, I want to believe you dial our WhatsApp number. Hello? Yeah, good evening. What number did you dial? The WhatsApp? My brother. It is still working, it's not like you cannot dial it though, but yeah, we prefer you dial any of the 02s. In case you're just tuning in and you probably don't even have those numbers saved, well, let me give them to you. 02064460969. The trick is change the zero. That's 02064460. You see that zero there? You can change it to 1, 2, 3, 4, 5, and you will still reach Cool FM. Oh, that's cool, right? Yeah. So again, 02064460969. The zero there switches to 1, 2, 3, 4, and 5. So the last number will be 02064465969. Now, if you want to save 2 or 3, it's okay, all right? But, you know, maybe 5 is your lucky number. I don't know. 3 is your lucky number. You can go for them. But yeah, all of them will reach us here. We still continue the testing process. But congratulations to Chris. I'll be right back after this. Good evening.
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5: 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Yay! I hope you're doing good on a day like this. We're 27 minutes into 5 p.m. And I'm excited to tell you that the AIFF is finally here. And in case you're hearing that for the very first time, don't worry. Within the next couple of minutes, I'll be breaking it down for you, so you too can be a part of what everyone is talking about and that big change. To even get us started, AIFF stands for Ariwa Islamic Finance Forum. And let me tell you that it's going to be happening for the year 2026. And interestingly, it is happening in Kano. What? Yo, if we are going to be having any fora where we could sit down, where we can discuss, where we can talk about issues, we can bring up solutions, where we can network, yo, count me in. Mr. Mega with the double G is definitely going to be the guy that is going to be championing the cause. Now, before I even go on, let me tell you that this show right you're listening to right now is brought to you by IFE Media. And two lucky people are going to be winning 5,000 Naira each. Oh, you heard me right. 5,000 Naira each. Now, before the end of the show, as for the next, say, 13 minutes, we're going to be having a little chit-chat about these events that are promising to shaping the Islamic finance scene, especially in Kano. Now, how do you stand a chance of winning that 5,000 Naira? Just listen to everything that we are going to be talking about, okay? And then the questions will come towards the end of the show. These questions are going to be very simple for you to answer, okay? Again, very simple. I'm not going to make them too tough for you, okay? Now, in case you would love our numbers, 0206446196902064462969 0206446969 and 0206446369. We also have 0206446469. And worry not, okay? I'll be rolling out the numbers much later when it'll be time for you to call to win. So why exactly is everyone anticipating the Ariwa Islamic Finance Forum? Yep, It, because this platform is going to be very powerful. And if you were to attend, let me tell you that you are going to be networking with proper industry leaders. You're also going to have the opportunity to have one-on-one conversations with regulators in the industry. And that's not all. Investors are also going to be standing by. Plus, scholars, professionals, entrepreneurs and innovators. And why exactly are they going to be coming all together under this umbrella? Talking about the IOI Islamic Finance Forum put together by IFE Media. Very simple. We are here to discuss the future of Islamic finance, the ethical investment, financial inclusion and the halal economy in Nigeria. You agree with me that that is one economy that continues to grow. And yeah, why wouldn't we want to tap into this? And let me also tell you that courtesy of the AIFF, conversations are going to turn into collaborations. Now, picture this. You probably attended a forum in the past, yeah, where it was just talk, talk, talk, and talk. Let me tell you that this one is going to be a whole lot different because we are moving from not just having chit-chats and conversations, but we are also ensuring that we breed collaborations. And what else is going to be happening? Bring your superb idea, that idea that you have been incubating for a while and thinking, how do I take this idea from being just something in my head to becoming something practical. I want to tell you that at the Arewa Islamic Finance Forum, ideas become opportunities. And if you have the opportunity of networking, they become lasting partnership. So at the end of the day, whether you are a student, whether you are a worker, whether you're just someone who's passionate about learning something new, the AIFF 2026 is for you. Knock, knock. I know professionals are out there listening to me, entrepreneurs as well, people who are looking for areas to invest in. I'm telling you right now that this is the one place you need to be. You know, it's going to be interesting because you are going to be having conversations with like minds and people who are passionate about the future of ethical finance. The big question is, hey, Mr. Mega with Double G, how exactly do I get in? You know, now I'm your guy. So that means I'm going to plug you right quick. Okay, there are going to be so many ways by which you can get to register. Okay, there's the VIP access. Now, what does this give you? Premium seating, priority engagement, and exclusive networking opportunities. Okay, now that is a method to get in. Another is if you can secure your student or your regular pass. Now, they understand that, you know, the life of students kind of like, you know, not as easy as we would all have wanted it. Oh, yeah, so there's something special for students and regulars as well. Okay, now the regular pass and the student pass will ensure that you be a part of the movement that is shaping the future of ethical finance in Northern Nigeria and beyond. Now we understand that we could have like you know, an entire family filled with lots of people, but at the end of the day, there's a certain number that the AIFF 2026 is looking to have. So that means seats are limited. I'm telling you right now that please do not miss your chance to be a part of this landmark event. All right. Now, if you need a link in order for you to get the VIP access, you can say hello to me on WhatsApp right now and I'll forward that link to you. Just a simple hello on WhatsApp and I'll forward the link to you. If you also need the student or the regular link, just send me a message on WhatsApp as well. If you need VIP, put VIP and I'll send a link to you. If you need students, just type students on WhatsApp 08095-267-102 and I'll forward that link to you. Please make sure that you register as fast as possible. Again, if you need the VIP, send VIP to me on WhatsApp and I'll send the link to you. If you need that for the students or the regular pass, say students and I'll also forward that link to you as well. Or you can simply either call or send a WhatsApp message to this number I'm about to roll out to you. Okay, now this is the exclusive number for this big event. You can either call or WhatsApp this number 0803-431-7641. That is 0803 0803-431-7641. I'll take that number again, 0803-431-7641. So if you need more information, make sure that you reach out to iFin Media, who are the conveners of the AIFF 2026. That number again is 0803-431-7641. You can either call that number or you can send a WhatsApp message. AIFF 2026, connecting vision and driving ethical finance. Hey, we're not going to be done with the first part of the show if we don't say big up to the sponsors of the AIFF. We have Norenberger Asset Management Limited, who have come in as sponsors, and of course Jais Bank as well. Now these names are big names. You don't want to miss the AIFF for 2026. Let me give you that number again before I bounce. 0803-431-7641. Now, when I return, I'll be opening up my phone lines and let's find out who is winning 5,000 Naira for today. Okay, we're looking for two people. Again, very simple questions will be asked. I'll be right back before you know it.
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5: 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You can call any of those numbers. Just answer one simple question and you win 5,000 Naira this evening. Sounds good, right? Hello, good evening. Hello, good evening. Can you hear me?
2: I can hear you. Good evening.
5: Good evening. Welcome to the show. What's your name?
2: My name is Emmanuel.
5: You have to call me back, okay? I'm finding it hard to hear you, Emmanuel. Hello? Oopsie. Let's take a little...

0: Yeah, of course, you still have money now. They just paid you salary, of course. Except you're like DJ Young's that spent his own.
1: 70 years old, man.
0: Maybe like Mr. Mega that doesn't even remember that they paid him salary.
2: Sorry for the laugh.
0: You see, let me tell you something. Prepare meals right today so your weekend feels more open. Because sometimes you feel like you have all the time in the world. That's not how it works. So start shelving off some of the plans you have the weekend for the weekend today against tomorrow. So do the little that you can. Even laundry, do it today. I'm telling you. So you can free up enough time this weekend so you two can have yourself a great time. All right? There you go. Hey, speaking about having a great time, we had a superb time having a little chit chat and an interview with Adekunle Gold. And he took time out to give us exclusive. I'm talking about the first look at his Toughman brand before its launch. Yeah, brother man is jumping into fashion. Love it. Go on our Instagram page and check those hard cuffs out. Man, they look good. At Cool FM Kano on Instagram. Make sure that you give us a follow.

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2: For you every day is day one day one for you to give 100 100 on the tracks on the road at work because it's your job to give your all 100 with the gang out on the dance floor Truth is, you're not wired.

0: on, Daddy. What would you like to have?
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0: How about you, Auntie?
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8: Hello?
9: Hello?
8: Hello?
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10: 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Talk to me.

0: savage. You told us that you were done with this music team, oh, Tiwa Savage. You told us that you were not going to be putting out no projects again, oh, but see now.
1: To my own perspective, innovation, to my own intellectual.
0: Look, I was amongst the people saying, you know what, I don't think it's going to be possible for Tiwa Savage to just stay away from the music. Even though, in all honesty, I felt like she was super serious, oh, especially when she was letting us in on how her academy was doing so well. She was doling out dollars to winners. I say, hey. Yeah, no album for Rihanna. Tiwa Savage wants to come out. I beg now.
2: Sorry for the laugh.
0: But yeah, good thing that she's back doing the music. And we're excited for that. My name is Mr. Mega with the Double G, the BLE Double K Genius. And this is 96.9 Cool FM Corner. We have to take a look back at today in the history of music. I would love to take you back 24 years ago. Where were you? I saw the Black Genius. I was not born then.
3: Hey!
0: But I did a research and discovered that Avril Lavigne, at the time she was just 17 years old, she released her debut album, Let Go. Let's tell you that that went number one in Canada and sold over 7 million copies in the United States. Look, high school tapped into it, you know, young school livers, teenagers, they were huge fans of Avril Lavigne at the time because, hi, why wouldn't you?
3: It is what it is.
0: Maybe millennials were Gen Z at the time. They were at the Gen Z age. Let me put it that way. So yeah, Avril Lavigne was massive. She did try to do a little comeback, but yeah, you know how you follow some actors, right? When they started acting, they were like kid actors. Maybe you saw them on Nickelodeon, and now they've come of age. You don't feel connected to them anymore. Yeah, that's exactly what Avril Lavigne tried to do. Lots of people said, nah, maybe she's come of age, you know, we can't connect to her like that. And by the way, the people she was singing to back then in 2002, all of them become mamas and papas. Ain't nobody got time for nothing right now, you know what I mean? And on this day in 2017, Ariana Grande had to do what needed to be done. She hosted the One Love Manchester benefit concert. And why did she do this? She did that to honor the victims of the terrorist bombing that happened at her own concert that was supposed to hold on May the 22nd at the Manchester Arena. About 22 people lost their lives on the night. Now, this show took place at the Old Trafford Cricket Ground, about 3 miles from the arena that was initially bombed. It was tough. I saw videos of her immediately after the incident. It felt like she was broken. But when she pulled up for the One Love Manchester benefit concert, she had the energy. And she sang for her people. So beautiful. Football Fans Time Show is happening next on The Road Show. Yep. And the pre-show is coming up as well. Which team are you going to be supporting now that Nigeria is not going to the World Cup? That is on The Crew segment. Check us out on Facebook and on our WhatsApp stories.

0: Mornings with Lipton Tea have a way of connecting us. One cup, one halfa at a time.
1: You wouldn't believe what happened yesterday.
2: Seriously. And good morning to you too.
1: Sorry, I forgot. Tea before tea.
2: All right then, spill.
0: With Lipton Tea, warmth does more than fill a cup. It brings people closer. Lipton Tea is for togetherness.
3: Yeah, so this is Jolly Johnny on the streets. How well do you know Maggi chicken flavor? 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

0: His name is Kumi. He's got Lil J on there. Lil J understands this thing called music, man. Yeah, he does. And look, I've not done my research about him, but there's a huge possibility that he's a producer as well. Yeah, he is, man. I don't even do any research. I think I heard someone mention how fantastic he is behind the keys. Great, great musician and a great producer as well. 6:21 p.m. Before we talk about football on the pre-show, let me remind you why everyone is excited about June the 13th for 2026. We are all excited because Gymnastic Okoro Kanze is going to be presenting the Odogwu and Achalugo Night Season 2. Eh? You thought Season 1 was all there is? We are back for 2026 with Season 2. It's going to be happening at Amingo Hotel again, June 13th, or the 13th of June 2026. Time is 7 p.m. That's when the main event is going to kick off. African China is going to be in the building. Look, if he's going to be performing those songs that he performed many years ago, that some of us felt like, yeah, there was a problem in Nigeria at the time. One more, if you were to perform this song, in June, oh boy, everywhere goes this scatter. Because, oh boy, how many years ago is this? How did that song go again? Food in a day. My brother, oh my days.
1: And our road in no good.
0: Even what about the Nepa people? No, we no get light. Can't come back with a wood.
1: Let me count down. That was like 10, 15 years
0: My ago. Brother. MCJ is also going to be on hand. MC Fat Mike, MC Nacho, Oma P, and MC Odenigbo Biafra. And Prayer Point will be joining us, not forgetting Julius Hour as well. Big ups to DJ Stan, who's going to be the official DJ for the night. And Skyboy is going to be giving the hype that is needed for a special night like the Odogwu and Achalugo Night Season 2. Oyibo Pepe of Wazobi FM is going to be performing. Stargirl Eunice and Emmy Flexi will also be on hand to ensure that the groove is just right. You need tickets, 50,000 naira for the couple that would love to be upstairs, 100,000 naira for the regular couple. Table for 10 goes for 1 million, and the big one is huge. It's plenty. Odogwu table of 6 going for 1 million naira as well. You want to book tickets, you need more information about this event, call 0803-349-1505. That's 0803-349-1505. 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
0: We love a Thursday because the throwback conversation always gets us going. There's every possibility that we are going to be touching down on some old players. But today, interestingly, we are looking forward to the World Cup because everything seems to be building towards that. That is the biggest footballing event on planet Earth. So why wouldn't we talk about it? Now that we know that Nigeria is not going to the World Cup, who are you going to be supporting? That is on the crew segment this evening. Quite a good number of messages have run through our WhatsApp platform. We see you. Big ups to everybody that's dropped by. Nas, Sebastian, Mohammed, David. You can also drop a comment for us on Facebook. Facebook.com/CoolFM Kano. But if you pick it at Ghana or South Africa.
4: Hey! Me.
0: The Big Desk is here. Good evening to the Big Desk.
1: Yeah, good evening to you.
0: Please tell me that you people are, anybody that is picking Ghana or South Africa, you're asking the person out. Well, you cannot pick Ghana, you cannot pick South Africa.
1: It's their choice. Yeah.
0: This one time now, let it not be their choice.
4: It is what it is. It is what it is.
1: That's not our character. Yes, we allow people.
0: Sometimes just switch the thing small, you know. Yeah, I know you allow people to, you know, but just say for today. We've never done this before on Football Fans Radio, but for today. Except South Africa and Ghana. Which other team would you be supporting the World Cup? Nigeria is not
1: good.
0: We have
1: Ghanaians here in Kano, in Nigeria, listening to us. So,
0: remind me, or Desmond, just remind me. But even though,
5: to my own perspective, innovation, to my own intellectual,
0: they will understand that it's banter now.
1: Yeah, it's banter.
0: They will understand. It's not that serious.
1: It's not that serious. No,
0: yeah, it's not, never. It can never be that serious. But still, don't pick Desmond. I'm serious about
1: that. That means it's serious.
0: Anyways, the friendly game yesterday between Nigeria and Poland, I don't know what were takeaways from that game, because in all honesty, I didn't see the game, but I saw highlights, and I didn't understand why we were just so disorganized at the back.
1: It has become a problem.
0: Ah,
1: it has
0: Desmond. Become
1: a headache for the team.
0: Mm.
1: Now we are now in the habit of conceding late goals. Mm. I don't know whether the boys get carried away when they are leading, and it's not most times, if not all the times.
0: Yeah,
1: the leads or whatever, they are not comfortable leads. You are not leading by 3-4 nil that
0: for you to switch off.
1: Switch off, become nonchalant. Just one goal lead and you just switch off. See the amount of space that guy was allowed to score that goal, and some people have been blaming Maduka Okoye. Now that shot took a swerve and it beat him. Beat any goalkeeper. Now the question is, where were the midfielders and the defenders?
0: True.
1: When the guy had all the
0: first goal, they were flat-footed. Everybody was just standing and ball watching.
1: Yeah, exactly. I think that's one thing Eric Chell needs to work on.
0: Yeah,
1: conceding late goals. It also cost us the World Cup tickets.
0: True.
1: Yeah, because there were games like the Zimbabwe game. If we had won that game, we would not have had any business going through the playoffs.
0: Yeah.
1: At home against Zimbabwe, we're leading 1-0, and we conceded a 90th minute equalizer. So it's not looking good.
0: We're talking about Portugal. I saw the scorer of our goal yesterday, Terry Murphy talking about how that game is probably going to be a bit tougher than the Poland game, as expected. Certainly. What would you want to see differently?
1: Certainly, Ronaldo will be playing. Bruno Fernandes
0: will he play? Ronaldo. I don't think Ronaldo will play.
1: Ronaldo will look for 1,000 goals. Even if I'm on keepers now, Ronaldo will play.
0: I think we played Portugal before. He didn't play. There was one time we played a friendly. We're expecting him to play. He didn't.
1: That was 4 years ago.
0: Yes.
1: Yeah, but this time around,
0: you have a feeling
1: Ronaldo will play.
0: With friendly goals, do they count? Do they count?
1: Yes.
0: Oh, they do?
1: Of course they do.
0: I think it was professional goals.
1: It's a professional game. Any game that is under the FIFA calendar, FIFA window, recognized by FIFA, counts.
0: Okay, I don't know what will happen, Sha, but let's see. Let's hear from you, 0809526710102 on Thursday's edition of Football Fans Time Show, live on 96.9 Cool FM. Connell, the question is, with the Super Eagles of Nigeria not partaking in the World Cup, which country would you be supporting? 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Be here.

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0: Yeah, don't get it twisted. It's time to talk football on Football Fans Time Show. I'm sure you'll be expecting to hear. Feel the magic in the air. Ale, ale, ale. You know how we do it on Thursdays on 969 Cool FM. Can we do a throwback? We go back in the days and play some of those old school gems. You loved back in the days and still love this day. Good evening to you and welcome to the show. It is a Football Fans Time Show on 969 Cool FM Kano. My name is the Big Des Al Hassan, and it's exactly 1 week to the biggest football event on the planet, the FIFA World Cup 2026. Yes, and a lot of us are looking forward to the kickoff of that game starting from the 11th of this month, where Mexico, one of the three hosts, will be playing against South Africa. It didn't dawn on me until someone reminded, or someone said it a couple of days ago, that it is actually the repeat of the 2010? Okay, repeat of 2010 World Cup. Yeah, where South Africa. Okay, they were the host then, and they played against Mexico. It was June 11 too. Wow. This is what we call deja vu. Well, guys, good evening to you and welcome to the show.
1: Yeah, good evening to you, Desmond Vass. Good evening, Kano. Good evening, MVP here.
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0: All right, and like we've been doing all week, today will be no different. We are in the World Cup mood, and it's no longer news that the Super Eagles of Nigeria would not be playing at the World Cup. But if it is news to you, sorry about that. But reality is dawning on us as the days get closer to kick off of the World Cup. And we're asking you this evening, now, in the absence of the Super Eagles that will not be at the World Cup, which country would you be supporting at the 2026 FIFA World Cup? So many messages and comments already on Facebook and on WhatsApp about who would like to hear from the guys. MVP, have you chosen a country to support at the World Cup?
1: I haven't, most times, you know, I just go to my country if they are not there. But since now you've mentioned it, I think I'll be supporting England,
0: okay,
1: Germany,
0: okay,
1: and Switzerland. Not that they win it, but yeah, I think these countries.
0: Okay, what about verse?
2: Well, I support everybody. I am for everybody and for nobody. I just want to go and see good football.
0: Just they play.
2: Just
0: they
2: good
0: play.
2: Football. Just so on play. A day when two teams are playing, I'll be like, okay, who should I just look for one reason to just... But one people I don't like supporting, I don't know, is England.
0: England?
2: I don't like supporting them.
1: Is it a colonial something?
2: I don't want to stay under oppression. Colonial place.
0: For me, one country I don't support internationally. Portugal. No, Brazil. In Africa, it is Cameroon. Those two countries.
1: Don't like good football.
0: But during the days of Ronaldo, we have to go to the market. We'll be back. Stay tuned.
3: Yaku masu ciniki albushirinku gasar Maggi Chicken Flavor ya sake dawowa.
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0: Nobody! We are back, Football Fans Time Show 969 Cool FM, kind of old school Thursday, and we are on the roadshow with the Black Genius. He'll be back by 7 o'clock for the last hour of the roadshow, and we are talking about the World Cup. Nigeria not playing at the World Cup. So, which country are you supporting at the World Cup? For MVP, we went for Germany, England,
1: as well as Switzerland.
0: And Switzerland. And for verse, come again, verse.
2: I actually said I was supporting everybody.
0: Okay, yeah, you said yeah for everybody.
2: Yeah, even England. I support England, but there's a day I just feel like, okay, against these two people, who do I go for? It's been like that for me for me in a while. Mm. I've always felt like, okay, on this particular day, I support this person. On this particular day, I support this person. So I could support England against one team today, and the next day, against them.
0: Okay, I was telling you about the countries I don't support. Mm. One of them, Brazil.
2: Yeah.
0: Now, MVP said he hasn't seen anyone who doesn't support Brazil. Now, this is my reason. Growing up till date, since I started following football,
2: it's true.
0: I noticed it's true.
2: A lot of people we support Brazil over Nigeria.
0: Exactly. Yes. True. So I would support.
2: They will tell you that,
0: like
2: that. So Brazil is my country.
0: Exactly.
3: So that's the reason. You are reacting to other people.
2: No, he doesn't want the hard mentality. He wants to show that he's a man of his.
0: Why country. Would Nigerians prefer? Brazil.
2: To Super Eagles.
0: No.
2: I know somebody
0: since,
2: in the South.
0: Since then,
3: like that. Like me, I like them. But when you ask me, like actually, they didn't come to my mind. But not like I will support them over Nigeria. I've seen someone like who doesn't like Brazil.
0: Funny enough, during the days of Ronaldo de Lima,
2: yeah,
0: I was and still am a huge fan of Ronaldo de Lima.
2: But you don't want him to win anything.
0: I always wanted him to score goals, finish as top scorer. Finish as the best player, like in the 2002 World Cup where he scored 8 goals. He broke that 6 goal barrier that started from I think 1966. What's his name? This Portuguese Eusebio. Finished with 6 goals in 1966, and from then on it was always 6 goals until Ronaldo scored 8
2: goals.
0: Yeah,
2: in he,

0: yesterday.
1: Yeah, impressive game and good results. We didn't lose. Eric Charles' unbeaten record still stands. But friendly games are meant to, you know, test your team, test your players, try tactics, try new players. It's not really just about the result at the end of the day. And Beggar was talking about if the ranking counts in the pre-show towards this. Yes, it does. As of the time the Super Eagles was winning that game, at the live ranking, the Coca-Cola FIFA live ranking, Nigeria got to number 26. But that goal brought us back also, because we had a plus 4-4-2, I think.
0: Brought us back.
1: Yeah, brought us back to... Okay. But
0: just hold on with your thoughts. Let's see if this goes through. Hello, good evening. Hello?
2: Hello.
0: Oh. Well, thank you for stopping by, Gabriel. Okay.
1: Yeah, so I think it was a fantastic game.
3: Is it Nasser?
1: Yeah. Wherever it is, the line wasn't clear.
0: Yeah.
1: So I think the Super Eagles did well. They played well. So
0: somebody's calling the old lines now. That's how we roll. Hello.
4: Good evening, David.
0: Good evening to you.
4: Mr. Maxwell on the line.
0: Oh, Mr. Maxwell, now that our phone lines are back, you are back. Nice to have you back.
4: Yeah. When I I'm rooting for Senegal. I'll be rooting for Senegal.
0: Okay.
1: Okay.
4: The team that got cheated in the back door.
0: Hmm.
4: Yeah.
0: Okay. Thank you so much, Mr. Maxwell. Line fading. Hello.
5: Hello. Good evening.
0: Good evening to you.
5: I really miss this line.
0: Oh, this line. Oh, I really missed you too.
5: The line is back.
0: Yes,
1: Jezuli.
0: Welcome, Jezuli.
5: I will be supporting Spain and Senegal.
1: Spain, Senegal.
0: That's SSS.
5: Of my dear country.
1: Okay. Thank you very much.
0: Okay.
1: So, like I said, I think all of the things you want to see in a friendly games, all the things we wanted to see in our Super Eagles, are beginning to show forth. So, like somebody sent in a message in our sister station, he said, Team A, Team B, Team C, Eric Chell has been fantastic. And, you know, it's not as if he wasn't playing with one particular set of players for a while now. He's been switching players up and down, and the result has still coming in, you know. So I think fantastic work he's doing so far. And by this, in our next competition, we are going to have a pool of players that picking 26 or even 30 players out of them might just be like undoing on their service, you know, to the other players. So fantastic stuff.
6: Hello, good evening.
0: Yeah, good evening to you.
6: It's Alex from Airport Road.
0: Alex from Airport Road. Welcome to the show.
6: This game I will be supporting the World Cup in Portugal.
1: Portugal. What's the nickname of the Portuguese national team?
0: Don't matter. He doesn't have to know. He sure knows that he's supporting the Portugal.
1: But the team you don't know.
0: Who told you that? Keep those calls coming. We are excited that the phone lines are back, so we could just pick calls all through the show. MVP, did you see that game yesterday? Nigeria, Poland, Nigeria.
3: Not really. I actually didn't get to see it in full, but I think the boys actually put in a good show, a good shift actually. And you know, one thing I actually like about him, look at that. when the game wasn't actually going as planned, we saw the change he actually made here. One thing I actually like about, you know, the sign of a good coach is that, like, when you're not actually scared, when you actually set up your team in a way and things are actually not going very well, you don't wait till like the 88 minutes to make those changes. That once you notice that something is wrong, you make those changes. And I think he made about multiple changes and brought in some of big names. And you know, Paul Nwachu continued his excellent form in Turkey, even though he converted from the penalty spot there. But Wesliński, you know, snatching a late point for them. Overall, I've been really, really impressed with how they've played. Even though, I think, like I was telling Vars and Astas, I think for me the big test of this, how well this team has become, because everyone seems to be jumping on the Eric Chell bandwagon there. And it only takes one loss, and I'm sure those who are not the true believers will come for his head. But for me, I think if he can get a draw against Portugal, it will mean like 6 points to me. I think that will actually give me like a real test of, you know, the level of this team. But I like how he set up this team, and also how we have like multiple players every player he sort of invited, even from the MPFL to, you know, the hotels of this world, yeah, I think he's been able to actually bring out the best in each and every one of them.

0: Right, let's go back to the phone lines.
1: Hello, good evening.
0: Yes, is that Garba?
2: Yes.
0: All right, Garba, of late, your line is clear. Let's see if we can manage. Talk to us. Ah, not clear again. We'll have to let you go.
3: Well, we appreciate your tenacity, your effort, your consistency, your
1: Pesero.
3: Okay, Pesero, let me just divert to Pesero. All right, let's take some of your comments on Facebook. As we have Majasgora, who says, good evening, guys on the radio. In the absence of my dear country, I will be supporting Spain and Senegal from start to finish. By the way, I wish Anthony Gordon the best of luck as he has joined the best club in the history of football, Jazuli.
1: Someone said, you know, like
3: you say, are you playing?
1: He's Kausa. He's from like Liverpool.
3: Yeah,
1: so like how even like he learns Spanish, how would they understand the Scouts?
4: he's speaking Catalonian now, actually.
1: Yeah, well, like with the Scouts accent, like you take them time to understand.
3: All right, back to Facebook. Abakar Musa Rizanaro says Argentina, let them win it back to back. Emmy Dave says Portugal from start to finish. I hope they win the World Cup. Thank you. Mawia Ladan says good evening, guys. While for me as a Manchester United fan, I used to support the Three Lions, but this upcoming ones I have shifted to Portugal. Okay, thank you. Your message is quite lengthy, your comment. So to say, Anas Abdullah says, good evening, Super Squad. I will support Portugal. See you. Adam JY says, good evening. As a Real Madrid fan, I'm supporting Brazil and I hope Portugal will win it at the end of this.
4: He's supporting Brazil, we hope Portugal will win.
3: So this is how JK says,
4: you don't want Spain to win. You're not a Madrid fan.
3: He's a Madrid fan.
4: I don't want Spain to win.
3: Do Real Madrid have a single player in the Spain World Cup team? No. Danny Bosler says England and France. Matthew Adamus goes for England. Hussein Iskipa says, hello, gentlemen. I will support Andalus all the way. That's Spain. And George Joel says Brazil and any African country. And Calm Fellow. Oh, I like this name. I hope you are really calm. If you have a wife, she would attest to that. So if you have a bebe. Hello, good evening. Okay. Okay.
4: Thank you very much.
3: Thank you, Garba. Like, I don't talk him before. If this guy talks to man, that woman no green. She's evil spirit. Okay, thank you so much, Garba. Calm Fellow, he says, being a typical Barcelona fan, I will support Argentina, but trust me, trust me, Mr. Mega, Japan will worry people for this World Cup. Fear Japan. FK says, Mega England, of course, they gave independence to us. So anybody says, good evening, Super Squad. For me, it is Spain. Danny Bosler goes for France and Spain as well. Okay. Let's squeeze this in. Hello.
5: Good evening. Speak from Alex from Airport Road again.
3: If you want, bust our ears with a horn.
5: Yeah, I was driving then.
3: Okay. No, we don't encourage that. Driving and making phone calls. Park and call us.
5: Okay. Sorry for that.
3: It's fine. Thank God you are safe.
5: The team I was supporting at the World Cup, I said here in Portugal, because of Ronaldo.
3: Okay.
5: Thank you very much. Thank
3: so now it's you just call back for did I tell us because of Ronaldo?
1: Of course. Well, and I was a portal, and this one says I'll be going for Argentina. Well, thank you very much. And Bella says Portugal, and Mr. Yomi from Hoturu, he says okay, all right, that isn't for us. Olamide from Zuru says Spain. And Augustine from Sabongui, as an Arsenal fan, I'll be supporting England and Spain. Yeah, Arsenal have a lot of representation in the England squad. And Majid says Argentina, Messi for the double. All right, and David Onu says, good evening, guys. I'll be supporting the English national team as well as the Portuguese because of my United players. And Mohammed from Zongo says, good evening, Super Squad. For me, Portugal. All right, thank you.
4: Like Portugal is going to have all the supporters
1: getting love,
3: this evening. I expect it to be between Portugal and Argentina. Messi,
4: because
3: Ronaldo.
4: I'm a Man U fan, I support Portugal so that Bruno Fernandes will win it.
1: Good evening. Good evening, my sports gurus. Straight up for the cruise, and I'm surely going for Cape Verde. Not because of their women.
3: Wait.
4: He just brought himself out.
6: Did I ask you?
1: See, that's what they
6: do. Did I ask you?
1: See, well, because they are the smallest nation and on the one of
4: smaller
1: and,
4: than Curaçao,
1: and on one of the biggest side or stage, I'm going for Portugal because of my captain, fantastic Bruno Fernandes. Ima.
4: From me, I'm a Real Madrid fan. Because of that, I'm supporting France for Kylian Mbappe.
1: Okay. Good evening, Cruise Squad. Straight up to the cruise. The countries I'm supporting in the forthcoming FIFA World Cup are Spain, Argentina, Senegal, and Brazil. Sonny Freeman, aka Baka Brother.
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1: Right, of course, I can't welcome back. It's Football Fans Time Show today on the Throwback Thursday with the Super Squad, the Big Days, as well as Vass and MVP. And as exactly today being a week to the FIFA World Cup, we're actually asking you in the absence of the Super Eagles marking their attendance, which country or countries will you be rooting for at the Mundial? And a lot of people. We've seen a huge representation for Argentina as well as Portugal. Well, still, let's take some of your message on our WhatsApp portal. And says, good evening, guys. Well, a huge Lionel Messi fan. I'm rooting for Argentina and a little lover for France, mainly because of Ousmane Ballon Dembele. Yes, I put that one in there.
3: Okay.
1: For not letting me down in the Champions League final on Sunday. Enoch. Any which way, Enoch can squeeze in the a little bit of hate here and there. A little bit of a sprinkle of hate here and there. You know, he never allows that to pass him by. Good evening, the Super Squad. As for the cruise, I will support Senegal and I hope the best and I hope they beat France in their coming opening match. Chris from Brazil. Yeah,
4: actually, because of my new tower that
1: I'll be going for all the African teams, barring one.
3: Okay,
1: barring one. Okay, I don't want to call the Rainbow Nation. Good evening, the special sport analyst for us always is Belgium. Wow, I never thought I was.
4: As a Man U fan, I support Belgium.
1: Belgium and Nigeria should do to shape. Give me my guy Chel New Deal. I have never ever supported Brazil. They don't. Okay, big this. I will never support England because they didn't go with Gibbs. Well, all right, hey Martha, thank you very much for that one. And Aro from Brigade says, good evening to you, School Super Squad. You see why I won't support any African countries? They will drag us. Argentina first, England second, and Curaçao third. All right, sir.
3: Okay, and some friendly games went down yesterday. Haiti spanked New Zealand by 4-0. Surprise, Netherlands lost at home to Algeria by 1-0. And Italy were only able to beat Luxembourg by 1-0. Just 1 goal. Italy.
11: What be this?
3: And of course, we've got some friendly games today. Yeah, Nigeria played yesterday. It ended 2-2, in case you didn't hear about that.
1: Right, back on the WhatsApp portal, good evening, Super Squad. I will definitely be supporting the Three Lions of England to win the World Cup, commenting from Auchi, Joe Mario, and Austin Darmana from Darmanawa. He says that it has to be Spain, Argentina, or Norway in this order. Yamal, Messi, or Haaland. Right, Kabir Sani says, good evening, Super Squad. My country is for the World Cup is Portugal, and Abdullah Yaya from Yankaba is England. Yes, sir, he's supporting England. Let's leave it at that. Cyprian from Pancheca says, good evening, Super Squad. I'm supporting Spain and Argentina. And Hamisu Magaji says, I'm supporting Portugal and Brazil. All right, thank you very much.
3: Well, Spain will play against Iraq today by 8 p.m. And currently, Sweden losing to Greece at home by 1-0 halftime. This Sweden, can they make it?
1: Come on, it's friendly, man.
3: It's friendly, man. Right, see you tomorrow. Like, see you guys tomorrow. Enjoy the rest of your evening.
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21: Yeah, Mr. Mega with the double G is going to be giving you that final hour energy on the road show Thursday, the 4th of June, 2026. Yep, 10,000 Naira voucher. You can take this away from us, courtesy of Smart Plus More restaurant located along Amadu Bello Way. You're going to have to play Kano.

0: too.
1: Yo, I can't wait for him to start performing some of these records because I want to be put in that position. You know what I mean? And good news is, just 2 days ago, Asake announced that he was going to be going on tour as expected. He's going to be touring across Europe and then North America. The tour is going to be called the In God We Trust Tour. And it will start on July the 4th and run until the 24th of October. Come on, that.
2: What's going on in this life?
1: Look, people have been dragging them, by the way. They've been asking and questioning why they seem to always want to go on tour in Europe and, you know, the West. But they never do anything in Nigeria. What exactly is the problem?
3: Hey! I am meeting me.
1: Maybe they do in Nigeria now. Stand a better chance of attending our Asake concerts. Because that's on my bucket list right now.
3: It is what it is.
1: The only other thing that's on the bucket list is Mr. Mega. Make money, I got you.
4: All eyes on the city. The big city on Kano Kauai.
1: Yo, but greetings from Mr. Mega with the double G, the BLA double K genius. And this is your number one hit music station. You know now, everything that we talk about this hour is for the city.
3: Spicy!
1: And big ups to a restaurant in the city. I'm talking about Smile Plus Mall Restaurant. Now, if you know where Kano State Library is located, just in front of Kano State Library, we've got Smile Plus Mall Restaurant sitting pretty. They have that 10,000 Naira meal voucher. It's going to cover a meal, be it fried rice or jollof rice. It will cover a big huge shawarma, and a drink will come with that as well. Ooh! Sounding tasty already, right? Yup. You could be getting that voucher only if you can prove to me that you know this city. Ooh, there's little something that I need you to do right now. As always, I'll be giving you a clue. Walk with this clue and you can discover this place in Kano. Bim, bim, bim, bim, bim. You must walk with the clue. For some, it's going to be real easy. For others, they will have to think about it. That is why I'm going to be picking a winner at random. So if you're ready, walk with me here. The clue, just one of them. Again, this clue is pointing you to somewhere in Kano. This place today is one of the many crescents that we have in the city. One of the many crescents that we have in Kano. So right now you're like, the Black G, let me think about the crescent. Hold on. Don't send me a message just yet, okay? Work with these letters. A-U-N-A-S-A-R-D. Yeah.
5: They play. That's the play. They play.
1: Umar, you got it wrong. I said wait now. Wait for the letters. A-U-N-A-S-A-R-D. The clue again. One of the many crescents in Kano. 08095-267-102. Send me a message right now. Let's see if you can win the 10,000 Naira voucher. Again, one of the many crescents in Kano. The letters A-U-N-A-S-A-R-D. In case you don't know, those letters are scrambled. Work with the clue, unscramble the letters, and reveal this place in Kano. See you in a bit.

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0: Don't Let Me Drown from Burna Boy. Yeah, if you listen to the record and you're not taking a look at the title, you think it's Don't Let Me Down. Sounds like down, but it's not down. You know what I'm saying? It's drown.
1: It is what it is.
2: It is what it is.
0: And yes, they feature, of course, not just Burna Boy. I'm talking Davido, Rema, Ira Star, all featuring on the official 2026 World Cup project. Ugh. I don't know though, Shao. You understand? There's somebody that is missing. Yeah, and you not mention name, oh. You understand?
3: Can I know my office? Look what's happening.
0: Be calming down. There's somebody that is missing here that is pissing me off. You understand? He's supposed to be there. You know, but I mention no names. Okay, I come in peace. We'll bring the records back to the city and play something from Dam Musa New Prince titled Auri for now. Let's find out who's winning that 10,000 Naira voucher.
4: This is where Kano comes to life. Kano, Kawai, live on the roadshow.
0: So I want to believe you worked with the clue that we presented before you today. Did you consider it at all? One of the many crescents in Kano. That's the clue. This place is one of the many crescents in Kano, and the letters are A-U-N-A-S-A-R-D. A-U-N-A-S-A-R-D. One of the many crescents in Kano. So, yeah, what you got for me? Talk to me. Hey! Of course, it is Sardona now. Sardona Crescent. Yes! So yeah, let me just take some of the messages and then we'll pick someone at random. Bella, what's cracking, girl? She says it's Sardona Mama from Hotoro. What's up, Mama? The answer is Sardona Crescent. Whoa, hold on. Is your name Hannah or Mama? Which one is it? Let me ask her. Probably send you a message to know. Because I'm seeing you're saying your name is Hannah. Is it Hannah or Mama? Abdullahi Yahya, what's good? He says Sardona Crescent. Good evening to you, my guy. Majid, how you doing? He says Sardona. Peace Joseph says Sardona David from where? David from Sardona Crescent, by the way. David, I don't know where you are. Maybe you help us out here. Okay, I will have to look. Mr. Zipora, I'll get back to your message in a bit, okay? Olamide from Zuru said Sardona. Alright, your name is Hannah. Alright, I got that one. Hannah, I'm going to ensure that a little something is done about that situation. So let me close my eyes right now and pick someone at random. Boom, I've taken a couple messages. Who's our winner today? Congratulations to Majid. Yes, you're winning that 10,000 naira voucher courtesy of Smart Plus More Restaurant. You can go there tomorrow between 9 a.m. and 7 p.m. They are just

0: 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How well do you know Maggi Chicken Flavor? 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

0: Dedicated to showing you love. And when we say we are dedicated, I'm talking 100% dedicated. My name is Mr. Mega with the double G, the guy that has love in his heart. You can call me the BLA double K Juniors. That's another side of me that's got so much love to give and never runs short of it.
1: What if we call you Brother Love? Is that gonna
0: Hell no.
2: 70 years old man.
0: Hell no.
1: Brother Love.
0: Nah, man. Do you know the amount of things that ran through my mind the moment you mentioned Brother Love? Never. Ha, Blue Magic.
3: Oh God, why do you brought me to this Nigeria? What is my sin?
0: So many nasty wrong things just came to mind. I think we should retire that name because of PDD.
1: Right.
0: Let's just retire. Throw the name away, fam. Dump it somewhere. Let it not be. Don't mention it ever again.
2: Hey, I am meeting.
0: His name is Blue Magic.
1: Oh yes.
0: Put it on a blue shirt.
1: Yeah.
0: Oh. These things don't happen all the time, fam.
1: Okay.
0: He's always ensuring that he wears a color that is different from his name.
1: I don't know why.
0: But
1: though.
0: Today we caught him.
1: I don't know why.
0: I'm sure he's probably going to be the happiest person on earth right now because King Madi is finally speaking out and speaking up. Blue Magic, you've been waiting for her to say something for a while, right?
1: I mean, she said, and Joy Tongo said too, and it's a bastard of goes.
0: At the end of the day, we have to allow the courts to do what they know how to do best, right?
1: Definitely.
0: Oh boy, but it is a messy situation. But I'm going to say this, right?
1: Mm-hmm.
0: Because of the type of industry that we're in, you know, when stuff like this happen, you make a couple calls, you know, you reach out to a couple people, and then when they explain certain things to you, you'll be like, yeah. You know, here's the thing. King Madi will have more fans than Joy Tongo. Joy Tongo is always going to be seen as the bad person in the whole thing. But
1: exactly.
0: You know, honestly, from, you know, a couple of people I've asked to, I just got to realize that at the end of the day, Joy Tongo is just trying to recoup.
1: Right. I mean, she has spent a lot of money.
0: Yes, she did. I'll tell you for a fact. I was among those who were on the online link that were doing her listening party.
1: Yeah.
0: Bro, it was lots of money spent. Now, that's just the little part that I know of, right?
1: Mm-hmm.
0: Promotions. There's so many things that Joy Tongo may have done.
1: I mean, she wasn't as big as she
0: my
1: is
0: brother.
1: Now. I mean, without Joy Tongo, she wouldn't be that big.
0: And now King Madi is attempting to want to put out music with another name.
1: Ooh.
0: Yes, KFMD. That's the one that they are going to come for because the situation is still in court, right? So that means if they say, okay, maintain status quo, it means that where we are right now, let's keep it that way. But King Madi might not necessarily be following that. She's still putting out music, but she's using a different name. She's not using King Madi. She's using KFMD.
1: Hmm.
0: King F word Madi. Yeah, that's what she's doing. The last song she put out, there's no Q-I-N-G-M-A-D. Now it's KFMD.
1: Wow.
0: And then the courts will sit down and look at it again and say, okay, what's really happening here? You're not allowed to release music until this situation is sorted out. So she has to, and as an artist, you don't want to sit and wait for the court.
1: Well, so it all depends, though. It all depends on a lot of things.
0: Well, they are begging Joy Tongo to let her go now. That's where the industry has got into.
1: The thing is, why did they even get to this point?
0: Mm.
1: Because you have to agree at some point. I mean, even Don Jazzy have said something around this.
0: Mm.
1: You need to allow the artist to grow. Create room for the artist.
0: Okay, maybe we'll get more information about this and then tomorrow
1: we'll
0: talk more about that because time is not our friend right now. But yeah, appreciate the love on the road show. I'll see you tomorrow 4 p.m. Let's do this all over again. Peace, love, blessings.
4: Chai, my hair do. Oh, God, landlord. Why you dey shake like ceiling fan?
5: Eh?
4: My village people don't come again, oh. This one with your body hot so. You don't do test?
5: Yes. See result, oh.
4: Oga landlord. No be your village people, oh. Na malaria. 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We dey knock down malaria. 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
5: 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You know how we love to roll? We're going to be throwing things back. I don't know. I'm going to have to fire up my throwback machine. Yeah, the time capsule. We're going to open it up tonight, and what we're going to find. Woo! I know you're going to love it!
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0: Listen, I kind of a front no more. I am feeling this song every time it plays. Big record right there coming from Ashake. It's called Gratitude on your number one hit music station, 96.9 Cool FM. I'm just watching a video of a car spotter who spotted Ashake on the road. His name is Olutimi. Brother Man said, you know what? You're not going to leave this place until you rave your engine for me. And that was exactly what Ashake did for him. Yo, I mean, I love the fact that Ashake is still plugged into the streets. This is exactly what we love. And yeah, speaking about plugging into the streets, we are here to plug into your life, whatever you're doing right now, whether you're driving around or maybe just you just arrived at the office. Whatever you do, we need you to keep your radios locked in here, okay? Because we've got plans for you tonight.
1: I promise you.
0: For those who don't know how we roll, today is a Thursday and we are throwing things back. We're taking you back to, you know, to figure out which school you would have preferred to go. Would you prefer to go to the day school, or would you have preferred to go to boarding school? That's going to form our conversation on the Rachel Cafe, so make sure you're here for that part of the show.
2: Plenty.
0: And later on, 10 p.m. will be all about the love zone, and we would love to know five things you would love in your life partner. Have you thought about it before?
2: When I want to explain it, my head will be headache.
0: And then finally, we get to look out for the biggest fan of the Night Cafe, because we want to send them $1,000 recharge card for listening. We cannot wait for that to happen. All you gotta do is just listen to 2 hours of the show and prove to me that you listened for 2 hours, and you get to walk away with $1,000 recharge card as the last man standing. So make sure you're locked in on the show till 11 p.m. But for now, how about we get you started with a social night for the hour.
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0: So Kata Efe is currently catching the heat, and you wouldn't even believe why. Brother Man had a very interesting stream session with Fina, and yo, that has gotten people so angry. That's exactly how people are feeling at the moment. Bibi Naja Fina was a guest at Kata Efe studio when she jokingly asked how many subscribers he would need before she would kiss him. I'm like,
4: I know, yeah, what you stop speaking again.
0: Well, before anyone could process the conversation, Kata Efe immediately stood up and forcefully kissed Fina. Despite her appearance, I mean, she appeared as though she was surprised by that action. Like, what's going on?
2: Shame on you, man. Shame on you.
0: That's exactly how people have been reacting to Kata Efe. To even make things worse, he even jokingly made another controversial comment, sending the studios into chaos, saying that if they even react more, he's going to do worse. I'm like, who raised you, fam? Like, why are you talking like that?
2: Quiet!
0: I'm telling you, this guy's just crazy. Listen, I've got more to share with you on the social night, but until then, let's check out this record coming from Lo J and Big Tony Sawa. 96.9

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0: Her name is Victoria Monet, telling you that you need to let her. Ooh, while you're thinking about letting her, there's one information you need to know about Victoria Monet. It is the fact that fitness with her is a non-negotiable if she's about to let you love her.
1: Wow. The pressure is getting worse.
0: Yeah, I'm watching a video that she made, and yeah, I'm watching the whole dynamics of her of her co-workouts, and bro, she also added Tai Chi to her workout plan.
1: Relax. It's enough.
0: It was starting to look like Sister Girl was about to start fighting someone. It's just crazy. 96.9 Cool FM, your number one music station. 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
0: Listen, if you've been wondering why Pella and Javis have been trending again, I gotta tell you that your main man Blue Magic will be here to plug you into some updates.
3: Why?
0: What on the street is that they just got engaged for the second time?
4: Are you playing? What type of playing is this? This is playing.
0: For those who didn't catch the news, it all went down in Accra, Ghana, where Pella arranged a seaside setup before going down on one knee and asking Javis to marry him.
5: Aww.
0: It was such a beautiful sight. Now, Javis appeared completely shocked before accepting the ring, after which they, you know, celebrated with a hug, kisses, and a dance by the beach. I'm like, oh, it's looking good.
4: Wow.
0: But not everyone is convinced about it. As a matter of fact, a lot of people believe that they are still doing content with us because this is not the first time they are doing it. And the big question is, how genuine will this particular engagement be?
4: So I demand an explanation within 48 hours.
0: For those who's not been following their timeline, sometime around December 2024, Pella first proposed to her at a restaurant, but Javis eventually referred to that proposal as promise ring and also stated that they were taking things one step at a time. And now we're having Pella propose the second time during a trip in Ghana. Like, I mean, y'all gotta explain to us what's really going on, because we don't understand. Anywho, what you're gonna understand is what I have for you coming up in a bit, but until then, we're back into the hits. Lost Frequencies, head

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0: His name is Werty Art. He's giving us that record, She Goes By. Ooh, what a beautiful song made about estates. Can you imagine how creative that is? Incredible! We love it. 96.9 Cool FM, your number one hit music station. I don't know if you've gone through our Instagram page. We be out there giving you the best content you can see on social media. And yo, you've been missing out on all of that.
1: What's going on in this life?
0: You can only find out what's going on when you hit us up on the gram. 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That's how you can find us. And when you do find us, one thing you need to do is to ensure to follow that page. Again, it is a Cool FM channel. Now you do know. Just hit us up on Instagram. 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Ensure to follow that page. And when you do, leave us a comment because we will love to read from you.
2: They take it up a notch. We take it all the way up.
3: But the truth is,
2: nothing but good vibes on the night to say.
0: It's the social night, which is how we get to wrap it all up for the hour. We are trying to find out something interesting. No, we're not trying to find out. We're trying to tell you something. Dun, dun, dun! So it's looking like Seyi Kuten is calling out all the celebrities. And it has a lot to do with the kidnapping of the school children and teachers in Oyo State with a message. He's saying that, yo, this things that you people are doing, celebrities, has to stop.
4: Upon you, who dare you? Who bring you? How dress is? How do you form? Where do you come from?
0: He's making his own reaction, and yeah, has a lot related to the growing outrage on social media. And he's asking the celebrities to stop making videos and posting about the insecurities because it's not going to do anything. Yo, he's pointing out that the previous campaigns that have happened over kidnapping schoolgirls, nothing happened, okay? Absolutely nothing happened. Despite years of hashtag protests and government changes, many families are still waiting for justice and answers. So why are you now still doing the same thing?
5: Just use your sense.
0: According to him, people become too reliant on social media activism, insisting that, you know, real solutions won't come from posts and trending topics alone. And somehow I think he has a point, but my problem is, when you say that people should not post at all, that is where the problem, that's where the problem is.
5: Undimensionable horror.
0: I personally feel that people need to post, okay? People have to post so that the people who can actually do something will be able to see the post and then do something. That's what I think. Listen, it's a wrap for the hour. We have a very interesting gist coming up in the next hour. Has a lot to do with a little bit of a throwback on the Retro Cafe. It's already up on our Facebook page. You might want to go check it out. 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
1: Yes, so this is Jolly Johnny on the streets. How well do you know Maggi Chicken Flavor? 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
2: 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Celery.
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0: Jeff, Jonah Drill, Irish Star, and Young John on your number one hit music station, 96.9 Cool FM. That's exactly where you are. You know, I'm just seeing something that Jonah Drill said 2 years ago. Can you imagine that this man said this? Imagine someone singing a love song that says to you, don't fall in love in this economy.
1: Who's this man in the first place?
0: Yo, that's how a lot of lover boys are going to be feeling right now. Why? Why would you say such a thing? It's crazy. Anyway, I got to tell you that he is planning to drop his new album project on the 15th of May. So we are all counting down for that. Ooh, I cannot wait for that to happen. Life for real, for real.
2: Ah.
0: Yo, that being said, don't forget that the countdown is on. We're looking out for the biggest fan of the Night Cafe because you stand a chance of walking away with a $1,000 recharge card. Yesterday, we got a winner over the phone lines. Today, we're going to be looking out for the winner on the WhatsApp, as I promised, because a few persons dropped by on WhatsApp, and I didn't really pay attention to the WhatsApp, but today, I'm going to prioritize the WhatsApp numbers, so if you're going to be sending their voice notes, well, you might get lucky.
3: When I want to explain it, my head will be headache me.
0: That being said, it's about time for us to throw it all the way back to when we were in secondary school.
4: 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The Night Cafe with Blue Magic.
0: It's the Retro Cafe going on, and we are trying to remember the things that we did while we were in school. Ooh. First things first, I gotta ask you, which one did you go to? Did you go to boarding school or did you go to day school? If you were to go back to boarding school or day school right now, which one would you choose and why? That's what I want to know. Now, myself, I'll be honest with you, I attended boarding school, I attended day school, and I think if I were to choose, I think I would have chosen to go to day school. I would prefer to go to day school. And I know some people are going to be asking me this question.
5: Why?
0: I'll be honest with you, I think I would have loved to have more time with my dad, most especially my dad. Yeah, and it was because of my stubbornness that they had to ship me off. It was because of my stubbornness that they had to ship me off to boarding school, and now I regret it.
6: What's going on in this life?
0: Yeah, I know. But I want to hear your experience. How was the experience going to boarding school or day school? Talk to me about it and which one you're going to prefer going to right now. Okay, if you were to go back to secondary school, would you prefer to go to boarding school? Would you prefer to go to day school and why? Let me know on WhatsApp 0809-526-7102 or facebook.com/CoolFM Kano. Back to the hits we go with this one coming from Ashake. 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

0: 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A little trip around South Africa is not going to, you know, it's not going to be any harm, okay? After all, we're not going there physically, so that we just get to avoid the whole xenophobic attack going on there, if you know what I'm talking about. That's not what we want. 96.9 Cool FM, your number one hit music station. I know the countdown is on, and there are lots of great things to look forward to on your number one hit music station tomorrow. Most especially something that's going down on the Good Morning Nigeria show. How does it sound to get online? All right, get on air, listen on air, and win yourself 5,000 now. How does it sound? I'm asking you this because there's something going down on the Good Morning Nigeria show tomorrow, and I think you need to listen in so that you don't miss out on that action. Sophie is going to be here, and there's a part of the show called 5 Words, 5 Grand that I think you need to be locked in on. The reason is because if you play this game that I'm talking to you about, you could win 5,000 naira. That's more of the reasons why you need to lock in with Sophie on the Good Morning Nigeria show. The show starts from 6 a.m. all the way till 10. Okay, so make sure you're here for the Good Morning Nigeria show with Sophie. Until then, we've got something to get into on the Retro Cafe.
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0: Okie dokie, we are trying to know which school you prefer and the one you attended, okay? Did you attend boarding school or did you attend day school? Let's talk about it on WhatsApp. Big ups to you, FK. FK is saying day school, of course. That's the one I attended. The doings in boarding school is something else. Ooh, what kind of doings are you talking about? Because I don't be knowing what you're talking about.
2: Oh, gummy.
0: Mustafa, what's crackalacking? 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Between boarding school and day school, which one did you attend? Which would you have preferred to attend? And why would you prefer to attend this particular one? 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

0: Akira and our Umbrella Boy giving us that record. Die Die, the official 2026 World Cup anthem. We're loving every bit of it right here on your number one music station, 96.9 Cool FM. I mean, can you imagine that a few years ago, we were talking about sometime around 2023, that was when Shakira had to release a song. That was even when we found out that Shakira broke up with his, then husband. I mean, it was a very devastating time for her. Well, she just went on an interview recently to say that that time was the hardest time of her life. I mean, can you imagine a lady trying to manage her life only to realize that something like this had happened? The man that she is dedicating her life with, she gave that person two children, had gone on her back, you know, to do some crazy thing with someone else.
1: Oh, Gumi.
0: But look at her now, selling out records, selling out stadiums, and at the same time doing the record, the official 2026 FIFA World Cup record.

0: accolade, doesn't she? 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You know what's going down.
1: They take it up a notch. 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
0: Still on the throwback vibes. We are trying to know which one you attended between boarding school and day school. And also, if you were to go back to school like right now, which would you prefer to go to and why? That's the vibe on the Retro Cafe for tonight. Jacqueline is saying she went to day school, but she would have preferred boarding school and to run away from home. I'm just looking at this like, the only thing that comes to my mind is run away.
3: What's going on in this life?
0: She says she wants to run away from house chores and get used to living away from family. That's a skill you might want to need, you might want to acquire. Isa is saying, I attended boarding school. It will be my choice in my next life to attend the same boarding school, and that's to shape me into an independent person. That makes sense. Ade is saying, and I will always, he said he attended boarding school, by the way. Yeah, that's the one he attended. He says, I will always pick boarding school because it helped me learn overcoming fears and encouraged me to be bold. Unlike day school, where you will always have to run home to report to your parents if something happens. It is crazy. Anyway, thank you so much to all of you who dropped by. And I'm thinking to myself right now, if you were to make a list of things you want in your potential partner, what are going to be in your list? Well, that should form your thoughts for what we have coming up in the next hour. But until then, we've got to dance a little. We have Alien M dancing around, control piano.

0: 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Bro, fly them in the pound store land. 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
3: 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We're starting with I Am by Amelie, and later on, Rock Me Gently by Olamide. Massive record to be played. Plus, number 11, giving us How Far the Remix. And while all of that's be going down, we want to know, what are the wish lists you expect from your life partner? 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

0: His name is Olamide, giving us Rock Me Gently, 96.9 Cool FM, your number one hit music station. I don't think I can point my hands to any other Nigerian artist that have put on another artist like Olamide. This guy be chunking them out.
1: When I want to explain it, my head will be headache me.
0: I mean, the likes of Asake, the likes of what's his name again, Fireboy, the likes of Adekunlego, the likes of, I mean, they're uncountable, lots of them, you know, even the ones that, you know, spit on his face, like Lighter and the rest of them. This is
2: God, I beg.
0: Absolutely crazy. Don't forget now, the countdown is on, where you get to walk away with $1,000 recharge can. I know you're starting to feel sleepy, you're starting to roll on your bed. Just listen a little bit more, just a little bit more, up until the next hour, where you can walk away with $1,000 recharge card. All you got to do is just try to remember two gist, okay? Two gist from two elements of the night cafe, or rather one gist each from two elements of the night cafe. That means something from 8 p.m., another one from 9 p.m., and then you just call me up at the final lap, which is the next hour. Let me know what they are, and you will get to walk away with $1,000 recharge card as the last man standing. Yo, we got something to get into on the Love Zone.
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0: Facebook.com/CoolFM Canada, so you can reach us on Facebook. And there's this brother known as Favor. This guy has dropped his wish list. We're talking about things that he wants in his life partner. He says this person must be a virgin, must be below 22 years old, must be financially stable, and he is also pleading that the person must not be a chubby person. Let me just tone it down a little, if you know what I'm talking about.
4: Are you playing? What type of playing is this? This is playing.
0: He says the woman must honor and respect him, and I'm like, this is kind of strict. But then again, we don't want to focus on that. We're trying to focus on your own list. Have you made a list yet? I mean, there's a saying that if you don't plan to succeed, you plan to fail, if you know what I mean. So do you have a list? We want to hear what you have on your list. Are there two? Are there three? Are there four? Let us know on WhatsApp 0809-526-7102 or facebook.com/CoolFMCanada. What are the list of things you expect to find in the partner that you're about to marry? Talk to us on WhatsApp or Facebook while we're back into the hits. This one's coming from number 11. Focalistic and Caesar, How Far the Remix, playing right here, 96.9 Cool FM, your number one hit music station. 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

0: me.
1: So easy to fall in love by Olivia Dionne. I'm looking at her, but I'm seeing things about her. I mean, I didn't even know that she's not originally from UK. It turns out that her father is Guyanese and they immigrated into the UK. And I mean, that makes a lot of sense because when she won the Grammy Award, she was on stage saying that she's just a daughter of an immigrant. Look at her now doing a lot of things. And boy, her songs are pulling in numbers. I'm seeing a lot of things that our songs are doing. I mean, The Man I Need is currently 4 times platinum. That means they've sold a whole lot of records of that album. I mean, of that song. And that's something we need to celebrate her for. She is doing way well than we planned. Yes, 96.9 Cool FM, your number one hit music station. Have you seen something on our Facebook page? You gotta go check it out right now.
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1: What are the most important things on your wish list? 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

0: 866-446-7102. Now, if you don't know these things, how do you even know when you found that person that you've been looking for? I mean, you've been searching and searching and searching, looking for someone you want to call your own, but you don't know the signs to look out for.
1: You are talking the rubbish. You are talking the nonsense. You are talking the thing that don't have a good experience at all. Why this?
0: Well, go ahead and let me know on WhatsApp, 009-526-7102. Joy Eze is saying, be submissive and don't nag. That is all I need from you, Joy. But do men nag, Joy? Is that, I'm
2: telling you the truth.
0: I'm telling you. How's it going, Idris? Idris is saying, mine is only three. You must be a virgin. You must be financially stable and respect and honor me. That's all. That's coming from Idris. Tochukwu is maintaining the same thing that this guy said on our Facebook page. And also, Rubino is saying, number five is the most important, and number five, he means respect and honor me, and that's all. Mustafa is also maintaining the same stance, which is respect and honor me. Okay, if it's out of that, I don't want it.
3: Watch me off, my eyes are snow.
0: Which one is it on your wish list? 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What are the things you expect in the person you would love to spend the rest of your life with? Let's

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0: 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Still on the Love Zone, big up to every single one of you who's still locked in.
1: They take it up a notch. 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
0: Yo, I'm telling you about someone who dropped a wish list of what they are looking for in their life partner. And I'm asking you, what are those things for you? Let me know on WhatsApp 0809-526-7102. Big ups to Senator Bondo. He's saying, only through love and respect. Those are the only things that I need from a woman. I'm going to provide the table. Don't even stress yourself at all. Okay, we're here for that. Idris Taylor. Idris is saying, this is wonderful. Okay, he says, number one, you must

0: This one again. What is wrong with this guy? Like,
1: why?
0: Idris is saying you've got to be a virgin, financially stable, and respect and honor him. Those are the most important things that he looks out for in a relationship. How about Austin Tekula? He says only one thing: she should be able to pay absolute attention to whatever I do. If she can be able to pay attention to every details about me, then I will be glad. But then again, I'm looking at this one, it's gotta be a tough one. I mean, you sounded like it's very, very easy, but ooh, I have to tell you that it's very, very tough.
2: Are you playing? What type of playing is this?
0: Yo, big ups to every single one of you who's been locked in. There's something going down on Cool FM tomorrow, and I think you don't want to miss out on that, okay? If you don't know what it's called a 10K noise. You're wondering, what does 10K have to do with this? That is the amount you could be winning tomorrow at once if you can decipher a particular sound that is being made, okay? If you can figure out how the sound is being made, that means 10,000 naira is going to be all yours if you listen to the late morning show with Detox. Tomorrow is going to be going down at exactly 12 in the afternoon, so make sure you're locked in right here on your number one hit music station. Also, in the next hour, there's another 1K top up about to be yours. But number one, you need to have listened to the Night Cafe for like 2 hours tonight. And secondly, you should be here to tell me the two things you heard from two different hours of the show. And just like that, you get to be the last man standing.
3: When I want to explain it, my head will be headache me.
0: That being said, we're back into the hairs. Lola, you

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2: Here we go, the final hour of the Night Cafe, where someone gets to walk away with a $1,000 recharge card. 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

0: TK giving us African Girls, 96.9 Cool FM, your number one hit music station. Big ups to all the African girls, big ups to all the African boys. We see you, we appreciate you, we appreciate the fact that you're locked in. Listen, we've made it to the final hour of the show, and someone is about to walk away with a $1,000 recharge card because
1: it's the final hour. Let's reach the last man standing. The last man standing on the Night Cafe.
0: Congratulations to Michael. He got himself, he is the last man standing for last night. Yeah, congratulations to you, Michael. Yeah. And now we're looking out for someone else who's going to walk away with a $1,000 recharge card tonight. Is it going to be you?
2: When I want to explain it, my head will be headache me.
0: If you're going to be the one, here are two things you need to do. First things first, if you've won recently, I think this might not favor you. But if you've not won in about 3 months' time, this could actually be your opportunity.
3: So we don't have the capacity.
0: Okay. Now there's a reason for that. By the way, if you've not called them before, if you've not won before on Cool FM, this is an opportunity for you to, you know, lock in and win something for the first time on Cool FM. What do you have to do? Two things. As a matter of fact, I think I'm going to start with the WhatsApp line, because I promised yesterday that I'm going to try to get a winner on the WhatsApp line, and that's exactly what I want to do today. So the first thing you need to do is send a voice note on WhatsApp, okay? If you're sending a voice note, ensure that you're telling me two gist. Now, among the two gist you're telling me, these two gist cannot be from the same hour. No, we are not looking for two gist in the same hour. We're looking for two gist from separate hours. That means one gist from 8 p.m., another one from 9 p.m. or 10 p.m., or one from 9 p.m., the other one from 8 p.m. and 10 p.m. If you've got it, there's absolutely nothing stopping us from sending a $1,000 recharge card your way. How do you do that? Send me a voice note that is less than 1 minute. Ensure that it's not up to 1 minute. Okay? Yeah. And then thirdly, you have to be awake. Ensure that you're awake, because if I text you back and you don't respond, that means you purposely just don't want to be the last man standing.
3: Right back, boy. You are a very bad boy.
0: It's not going to give us joy. So, yeah, ensure that you're awake. And finally, ensure that whatever it is you're sending is not on our Facebook page, not on our WhatsApp story. So, go and check out what's on our Facebook page and our WhatsApp story, so that what you're sending to us will not be something that is already on our Facebook page and our WhatsApp stories. And just like that, we get to send a $1,000 recharge card your way for becoming the last man standing. We're back into the hits. Benson and Fola giving us very soon, right here at 96.9 Cool FM, your number one hit music station. 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

0: Serial Kisser, Rook Money, 96.9 Cool FM, your number one hair music station. Your main man Blue Magic still out here locking you down. You know what's going down?
1: It's the final hour. Let's reach the last man standing. The last man standing on the Night Cafe.
0: We did say that we're looking out for someone who listened to the show for 2 hours. So yeah, we also asked you to stay handy with your phone, cause if you can prove to us that you listened to the show for 2 hours, you're going to walk away with a $1,000 recharge card.
2: When I want to explain it, my head will be headache me.
0: Ade said, you know what, hold my cup. And he came through. He listed a few things he heard from 2 different hours of the show. So let's listen to it.
3: Kata Ife and Fina were trending because Kata Ife kissed Fina on his live stream and it got people angry. And also in 2023, Shakira broke up with her husband, and of recent she went on interview to say it was the hardest time of her life because she gave him 2 beautiful children.
0: Andy, I'm not even going to waste your time. Congratulations! Congratulations to you, Andy. If you're listening to me, you are the current last man standing for right now. So what I need you to do is head on over to our WhatsApp. Send me the phone number you want us to credit. Drop it right now on our WhatsApp, 0809-526-7102. Because you are officially...
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4: Good morning, K-City. 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We made it to the 5th day of June 2025, 2026. Of course, it is a Friday. Time for me to go get some well-deserved rest. 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And Sophie will wake you up by 6 for the Good Morning Nigeria show.
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